0: Brian Mervis says they'll never be forgotten.
1: Melvin and Adrian will not only be remembered for how they died, but also for how they lived. Pious, wonderful, lives of kindness, of chesed, selflessness for the sake of others.
0: A man in his 20s has died after entering a canal while being pursued by police near the Notting Hill Carnival. Officers and members of the public pulled him from the water and carried out CPR, but he later died in hospital. Argentina great Lionel Messi has announced his retirement from international football. He says it was a decision that hurt, but the time has come. And Arsenal have started the season with back-to-back wins in the defence of their Premier League title. The champions got a 1-0 victory at Aston Villa. From Sky News, I'm Daisy Steele.
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2: The top stories this hour. A former gang leader has been found guilty of the murder of rapper Tupac Shakur, almost 30 years after he was shot dead in Las Vegas. Dwayne Keffi D. Davis has been convicted of first-degree murder for orchestrating the 1996 drive-by shooting. Ministers are promising £110 million towards the creation of hundreds of new prison places. An early release scheme aimed at tackling overcrowding in England and Wales will see thousands of offenders released from next month. Diana Parks' daughter, Joanna Simpson, was killed by her spouse in 2010. She doesn't think domestic abusers should be released early.
3: Maybe prison places could be created in the Nightingale hospitals. Also, the use of some women's prisons, which are not full, could be turned to men's prisons. I mean, there are obviously things that we should and could do.
2: Simel Stride and Dame Priti Patel have left the Shadow Cabinet as part of a significant reshuffle of the Conservative top team by leader Kemi Badenoch. Andrew Griffith will replace Simel as Shadow Chancellor, while Tom Tugendhat will take the place of Dame Priti as Shadow Foreign Secretary. The King says the victims of last year's Manchester terror attack remain vivid in his mind as a memorial service was held at Heaton Park Synagogue. Melvin Kravitz and Adrian Dalby were killed in the attack last October on the holiest day in the Jewish calendar. Several others were injured. Yoni Finley, who was hit by a police bullet during the attack, says his life changed forever that day.
4: When I was lying on the floor in the foyer just through those doors, with four of my organs badly damaged by a bullet that had gone through me, as I looked up and saw the complete devastation that no son should ever see on their father's face, I made myself a promise that I would not die.
2: Argentina great Lionel Messi has announced his retirement from international football. He says it was a decision that hurt. And Arsenal has beaten Aston Villa 1-0. From Sky News, I'm Daisy Steele.
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2: The top stories this hour. A former gang leader has been found guilty of murdering rapper Tupac Shakur almost 30 years after he was shot dead in Las Vegas. Jurors took less than 3 hours to convict 63-year-old Dwayne Keith D. Davis of masterminding the 1996 drive-by shooting. Davis, who denied the charge, now faces a potential sentence of life in prison without parole. This was the moment the verdict was delivered.
3: We, the jury in the above-entitled case, find the defendant Dwayne Keith Davis as follows. Count one, murder with use of a deadly weapon. Guilty of first-degree murder with use of a deadly weapon, dated this 31st day of August 2026. Ladies and gentlemen of the jury, is this your verdict as read? So say you one, so say you all.
4: Yes.
2: Ministers are promising £110 million to speed up plans to add an extra 14,000 prison spaces by 2031. Thousands of inmates are due to be released in England and Wales from next month as part of plans to tackle overcrowding. The Prime Minister announced restrictions following a backlash, saying killers and grooming gang perpetrators won't be eligible. But Rhiannon Bragg, who's been a victim of stalking, is concerned about the potential release of domestic abusers.
5: If they've done that, if they are heading for the victim, these are very vengeful people. It will be too late for the victim. And it's a disaster.
2: A vigil's been held in West London for the victims of the devastating floods in Nepal and neighbouring Tibet. 48 British nationals remain unaccounted for, while more than 900 people are known to have died and around 4,000 are still missing. A man in his 20s has died after entering a canal or being pursued by police near the Notting Hill Carnival. Officers and members of the public pulled him from the water and carried out CPR, but he later died in hospital. Argentina great Lionel Messi has announced his retirement from international football. The 39-year-old scored 125 goals in 207 appearances. From Sky News, I'm Daisy Steele.
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2: The top stories this hour. A jury in Las Vegas has convicted Dwayne Keefe D. Davis of killing rapper Tupac Shakur, bringing one of music's most notorious murder cases to a close. The former gang leader was found guilty of orchestrating the 1996 drive-by shooting and could now face life in prison. Tupac's friend and former music producer Daryl Harper says the verdict brings some closure.
3: I really feel like his speech and in the boasting, I think he did it to himself. In a way, I'm kind of glad he did it to himself. Because if he's responsible for it, somebody just didn't get away with killing my friend.
2: The Prime Minister will face his first major test in the Commons later as Parliament returns after the summer break. The government is facing criticism over plans to expand an early release scheme for prisoners in England and Wales from next month. Domestic abusers could still be eligible. But Victims Minister Alex Davis-Jones insists those let out will remain subject to strict controls.
4: Everyone who is released from prison will be under presumption for a GPS monitoring tag. We're also introducing for the first time ever a world-first restriction zone so that the offender is placed in a very small confined area and victims will feed into these licensing conditions as well.
2: A man in his 20s has died after entering a canal while being pursued by police near the Notting Hill Carnival. Officers and members of the public pulled him from the water and carried out CPR, but he later died in hospital. A memorial service has taken place for two men killed at a synagogue on the holiest day in the Jewish calendar. Worshippers Melvin Kravitz and Adrian Dalby were the victims of Jihad al-Shami's attack in Manchester's Heaton Park last October. One of the greatest footballers of all time, Lionel Messi, says he has nothing left to give. Yesterday, he announced his retirement from international football. From Sky News, I'm Daisy Steele.
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2: The top stories this hour. A jury in America has found an ex-gang leader guilty of murder over the drive-by shooting of rapper Tupac Shakur in 1996. Dwayne Davis, also known as Keffi D, is the only person convicted over the killing in Las Vegas 30 years ago. He denied the charge, though authorities claim it was his own memoir that reignited the investigation. Tupac fan Jessica Martin's been in the courtroom throughout the trial.
3: I feel like I understand him more, and I know it sounds weird, but it just makes me appreciate all his work a lot more, and very happy for the outcome and for his family, most of all.
2: Ministers are promising £110 million towards the creation of hundreds of new prison places. An early release scheme aimed at tackling overcrowding in England and Wales will see thousands of offenders released from next month. Domestic abusers could still be eligible. Diana Parks' daughter Joanna Simpson was killed by her spouse in 2010.
4: Maybe prison places could be created in the Nightingale hospitals. Also the use of some women's prisons, which are not full, could be turned to men's prisons. I mean, there are obviously things that we should and could do.
2: A 23-year-old man's been charged with murder over a house fire on Teesside. A 7-year-old girl and her aunt died in Grangetown near Middlesbrough on Wednesday. A 32-year-old woman's been stabbed to death in one of the most heavily touristed and policed areas of New York City. Police shot and killed the female suspect in Times Square. Millions of children in England will begin getting a flu vaccine given in schools as a nasal spray. Pregnant women are also among the first groups eligible before it's rolled out to the elderly from next month. And in the Premier League, Arsenal beat Aston Villa 1-0. Bukayo Saka's goal helped the champions to 2 wins from their opening 2 matches. From Sky News, I'm Cam Hall.
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6: Good morning, the weather for today in London town. Cloudy with 22 degrees Celsius as a max and 18 as a minimum.
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6: 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Wakey, wakey, rise and shine. A very good morning. 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

0: 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A very good morning, Cardinal, with you till 10 o'clock on The Breakfast Show, UK's number one Asian retro music station. 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I'm proud to announce we are now Leica Radio Birmingham as well. 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You may need to refresh your app. You may need to reinstall it, but do that and do tell your friends and family. Sorry about this morning. Do you know what happened? I was turning the computer on and I was about to speak and the weather came on and I was just literally about to talk and then it switched over to my welcome jingle. I was like, no, you can't switch over. The computer is when you want to start. I mean, I'm like, come on, bank holiday weekend's over now. We've had the last bank holiday of the year until Christmas. Honestly, how does that make anyone feel right now? Oh my gosh. It's like September, October, November, December. Literally 4.5 months until we have another bank holiday. Oh my gosh. Never mind. We can make the most of it. Time will go so fast. I can't even believe in exactly 4 months' time we're actually going to be celebrating 2027 as well. The start of 2027. It's quite scary, isn't it? October, November, December, January. Yeah. Exactly 4 months to go until 2027. How's everyone feeling this morning? Nervous? I get it. I'm feeling the same as well. But hey, listen, I'm here to ease you into the next few months on The Breakfast Show, starting a really good routine every day, getting used to it, you know, just easing your way into every day nicely and the Leica way with lots of nostalgia. And talking of which, we started off with Krishna, Koi Kaise Mohabbat, and then we continue with Pukar, Bachkere Ne Baba, and then now we've got a lovely one from the film Apna Desh coming up in a couple of moments.
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3: I'm Simon James. So far this morning, traffic just starting to build up in the usual areas, but generally out and about appears to be incident free. Motorways on the move, nothing major so far for the M1 South in the roadworks, Leicester Forest Heath services, junctions 21A to 21. Still fairly clear in the roadworks on the M42 to and from Birmingham Airport in junction 6 and 9. Reminder at Aylstone, the main Aylstone Road still closed for ongoing work. That's between Cavendish Road and the Saffron Lane junction. Potential delay coming up from Rutland in the Stretton area, heading north on the A1 Great North Road. Burswater Main has blocked a lane that's near to Greetham Road. That's the latest traffic and travel.
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0: It was a classic wake-up song, especially when he goes, woo-hoo! Mama Drafi in the vocals there. You heard it on The Breakfast Show from the hit film Foes. Put your eyes on Jitendra. Good morning, 6:34 is the time.
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0: Starting off with the iPaper this morning, relatives of workers who died from a lung disease after inhaling dust while cutting kitchen worktop stone are set to receive higher compensation payouts. On the Times, Chancellor John Healey has said that defence will be central to his spending plans. Healey stepped down as defence secretary under former Prime Minister Sir Keir Starmer earlier this year, citing a lack of investment in defence in his resignation letter. An SAS chief has warned on the Daily Telegraph that witch hunt against British special forces puts the country at risk. On the Daily Mirror, Ghislaine Maxwell, who recently lost an appeal to overturn her sex trafficking convictions, plans to seek the help of Donald Trump in a bid to clear her name. On The Sun, it claims £10 million of Premier League money has been frozen and amid an investigation by the National Crime Agency involving gaming firm Sorai. On the Daily Express, the number of pensioners paying higher rates of income tax has more than doubled in 5 years. On the Daily Star, road safety experts have highlighted the dangers of wearing flip-flops while driving, warning that the footwear could potentially stop motorists braking properly. On The Guardian, Prime Minister Andy Burnham will look to bring more services back into public control. And on the Daily Mail, it leads on Kemi Badenoch's reshuffle of the Tory frontbench, including replacing Shadow Chancellor Sir Mel Stride. On the Financial Times, businesses looking to utilise AI to help cut costs means IT consultants are now on a collision course with their clients over work fees. And on the Metro, a father has saved the life of his six-year-old son by donating part of his liver and bowel in what the Metro calls one of the world's rarest transplant operations. That's the latest on the tabloids. Let's get back to the music.
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0: From the film Anmol, Lata Mangeshkar up next.

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14: It was just another day. A familiar drive through familiar country. But then, just around the corner, came the unexpected. He'd let his speed creep a little too high as he approached a bend, and he was no longer driving at the right speed for the road. The scary thing is, he didn't even realize. Driving even a little too fast for the situation is a major cause of collisions, especially on country roads where you don't know what's around the corner. Think. Don't let your speed creep.
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2: Simon James for now, just on the build-up in the usual areas on the motorways. Looking to add to the ordinary for the M1 South in the roadworks at Leicester Forest East Services, junctions 21A to 21, and just usual traffic for the M42 in the roadworks to and from Birmingham Airport between junctions 6 and 9. In the West Midlands, already getting heavy for the M6 South from the M54 junction 10A down to the M5 at junction 8. At Stourbridge, still the closure of Racecourse Lane to through traffic between Norton Road and Worcester Lane, and expect delays coming up from Rutland in the Stamford area on the northbound side of the A1 Great North Road, Burstwater Main blocking lane, the other side of Colsterworth Services. That's the latest traffic and travel.
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0: What a classic, ek kuwari ek kuwara, aur usse pehle film Chandni se lagi aaj Saavan ki. 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
0: Good morning to Pami, Divya, number ending in 003, Thrupti, Harish and Arjun, Shanta, number ending in 838. Let's play you classic of Asha Bhosle.

0: top stories this hour. A former gang leader has been found guilty of murdering rapper Tupac Shakur almost 30 years after he was shot dead in Las Vegas. Jurors took less than 3 hours to convict 63-year-old Dwayne Davis of masterminding the 1996 drive-by shooting, also known as Keffi D. He denied the charge and now faces a potential prison sentence of life without parole. This was the moment the verdict was delivered.
1: We, the jury in the above-entitled case, find the defendant Dwayne Keith Davis as follows. Count one, murder with use of a deadly weapon. Guilty of first-degree murder with use of a deadly weapon, dated this 31st date of August 2026. Ladies and gentlemen of the jury, is this your verdict as read? So say you won, so say you all.
2: Yes.
0: Andy Burnham's summer spending promises will likely be scrutinised when he appears before MPs for the first time as Prime Minister. £110 million to speed up the building of new prison places in England and Wales is among them, though that cash has come from existing budgets. A man's been charged with murder after a house fire left an aunt and her 7-year-old niece dead near Middlesbrough on Teesside, a 23-year-old's due in court later. A 32-year-old woman's been stabbed to death in New York City's Times Square. Police shot and killed the female suspect, who they say had pulled 2 knives from a shopping bag and had known mental health issues. A man's also in a stable condition in hospital. Jessica Tisch is the city's police commissioner.
3: We have no reason to believe this incident was an act of terrorism. This was an extraordinarily dangerous situation unfolding in the heart of Times Square, the crossroads of the world at any given moment.
0: Arsenal have started their Premier League title defence with back-to-back wins. They got a 1-0 victory at Aston Villa last night. And the autumn's first named storms have been announced by the Met Office. Austin, Bulu and Chloe have been chosen from more than 40,000 public suggestions. From Sky News, I'm Cam Hall.
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5: Good morning. In London town, temperatures are increasing to 22 degrees Celsius. Dry spells throughout the day. Nice sunny one with temperatures increasing to 21 degrees Celsius in Midlands. Again, another dry day.
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1: Lyca Radio. 13 minutes past 7 is the time. Wakey, rise and shine. We're on the second hour of the breakfast show here at Lyca Gold, Lyca Radio Midlands. And starting off with two beautiful back-to-back songs from the hit film Khalnayak, Palki Mein Hoke Sawar Chali Re, and then from the film Karz Mein Sola Barasaki, which I really am not, to be fair. I've got Bollywood flashback coming up in a few moments, but just remind you, in trending news this morning, Andy Burnham is set to speak in the Commons later, addressing MPs on their first day back at work after summer recess in what will be a very highly charged moment. Dolly Parton is suddenly climbing the UK charts, like she's just released all these songs last week. After the news of her death, fans have been sending her off with a huge tribute, and her anthem 9 to 5 is shooting up on the charts already. And with the kids going back to school this week, mums all over the region will be busy ironing shirts and booking haircuts this week. And not just for the kids, but they're for themselves as well. Aw, why not? You deserve it. And so to ease yourself into the school week this week, or back to school week, I thought, let me do a nice, easy peasy lemon squeezy Bollywood flashback.
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1: And this morning, Mahesh is the first one to give me the correct answer in Bollywood flashback. Well done, Mahesh, and you deserve this after you've been helping your friend move house. Let's get back to the music. A nice classic coming up with Mukesh's vocals from the hit film Pehchan. Good morning, it's 16 minutes past 7.

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1: That's right, and Leica Radio Midlands, what a track to get you going throughout the day. And that, of course, is from the film Raja Arunk, sung by Mohammed Rafi. How are you doing? Hope you're keeping well. Many of you getting the answer right for today's Bollywood flashback. So let's quickly read out the names. We've got Manoj Patel. We've got Rick and Rickstar. We've got Mahesh has sent me a second round of breakfast. I can't even finish one round, let alone have a second round. Jayshree's got it right. Niranjan, well, you're not giving me the answer today. What's going on there? Sunita's got it right. Good morning to Mayur, who's got it right as well. We've got a number ending in 439, but no name. Intishab, Mirza, by the way, it's Kajal, not Kajol. Tripti's got it right as well. Inderjeet Thakur and Nena, you got it right. We got Dharmesh, you've got it right as well. And number ending in 311. Excellent, well done. So I don't think I need to give any hints on this particular film. This film, right, it was a super duper hit. That's all I'm going to say. But now, come to think of it, when I look at the storyline, I think, I don't know, I'm not very impressed by it. I mean, how could you fall in love with someone by not even looking at them? You keep a photo frame, an empty one, in your room just because you want to put their picture in. But what if it turns out to be someone like, no way. Then what? Are you still going to be in love with them? Exactly. And you're like deeply in love. And then how do you end up swapping over at the end? Like, okay, well, you're not the person I thought you were. You are. So I'm going to fall for you. I know, right? Anyways, let's play you the Bollywood flashback and let's play you some more scenes from this film. It goes something like this.
2: तू यहाँ खड़ा है और मैंने पूरा घर छान मारा। अरे ये मजनू जैसा क्या हाल बना रखा है तूने? ना टाइम पर पीता है, ना खाता है, ना साइड पर आता है। क्या हो गया तुझे?
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0: Oh, my favourite of R.D. Berman. I love this one from the hit film Sholay. Good morning to Murudu, JP Mystery. Good morning to you and Arun Pai from Leicester. Number ending in 147 has got the answer right for today's Bollywood flashback. Shanta, no, it's not Aamir Khan. Good morning to Reena. Mukesh Patel's got the answer right. Good morning to Ranju as well. I thought that was my mum for a second. And Niranjan's got the answer right. And we've got Sabiha. You got the answer right as well. So has Nanda Praveen. Do you want to know what it is?
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0: It is, of course, a hit film directed by Lawrence D'Souza and produced by Sudhakar Bukadia. It is, of course, Sajan, the remake of a Bengali film, Appan Amar Appan. And starring Sanjay Dutt, Madhuri Dixit and Salman Khan. Special appearance by Ekta. The film led 11 nominations, including Best Film, Best Director, Best Actor for Sanjay Dutt, Best Actress, and won 2 awards, Best Music Director Nadine Shravan and Best Male Playback Singer Kumar Sanu. It is, of course, the hit film Sajan, released on 30th of August 1991. Up next.
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3: I'm James. So far, it's the usual build-up on the motorways. M1, though, appears to be incident-free. The M6 south into the West Midlands, up to a 40-minute queue. This is coming down from the M54, junction 10A, towards the M5 at junction 8. Looks slow to Wolverhampton this morning on St Peter's, the Ring Road. There's roadworks from Waterloo Road to Stafford Street. In Birmingham, on the one-way system, a sinkhole has blocked Livery Street. This is near to Mary Ann Street. Also expect delays coming up from Rutland in the Stamford area. Northbound A1 Great North Road, there's a lane taken out from Casterton Lane to Colesterworth Services. There's a burst water main. That's the latest traffic and travel.
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2: The top stories this hour. There's finally been a conviction in one of America's longest unsolved murders after a former gang leader was found guilty of planning the killing of rapper Tupac Shakur. Duane Davis, also known as Keefe D, faces life in prison over the 1996 drive-by shooting in Las Vegas. Prosecutors say his memoir restarted investigations leading to his arrest in 2023.
3: Hey Keith, Metro Police, come over here. Hey Metro Police, come over here, alright?
4: Thanks buddy.
3: One over here. Appreciate your cooperation, okay? I'm gonna stand right here in front of the car. Yep.
4: Pledge.
3: Nope, go and put
4: I'll
3: it down.
4: I know. Bother.
3: Hang on. Put that down for a second, all right?
2: Well, it's still not known who pulled the trigger. Ministers hope to build hundreds

0: of extra prison places in England and Wales faster after bringing forward £110 million worth of spending. The money, which comes from existing budgets, will also help convert unused spaces in jails into cells as part of plans to tackle overcrowding. Around 5,000 inmates could be freed early next month. Justice Secretary Alex Norris says today's announcement could prevent that happening again.
1: We would have wanted to go further than we've been able to, but people were saying to me, we'll show some creativity. You've got this big building programme. A, hurry up. And B, do some creative things. Well, actually, this is A, hurrying up, and B, showing creativity.
0: Officials say the number of people killed in last week's flash floods in Nepal and Tibet has risen to more than 1,000. There's still no update on the up to 48 British nationals potentially missing. The number of small boats crossing the channel this summer has fallen to its lowest level since 2019. The Home Secretary says the government's crackdown is bearing fruit despite reports gangs are using fewer but larger boats. Flu jabs are being offered to millions of children and pregnant women across England. The NHS claims almost 19 million people had their vaccines last winter. And Bukayo Saka's goal helped Arsenal to two wins from their opening two matches of their Premier League title defence. They got a 1-0 victory at Aston Villa last night. From Sky News, I'm Cam Hall.
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2: Good
3: morning in London town. Temperatures are increasing to 22 degrees Celsius. Dry spells throughout the day in the Midlands. Temperatures are increasing to 21 degrees Celsius. A dry day today with a cool breeze throughout.
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1: 8:15 is the time. 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It's Kajal with you till 10 o'clock on The Breakfast Show, UK's number one Asian retro music station, Laika Gold and Laika Radio Midlands. And I'm proud to announce that we have now launched, as of today, Laika Radio Birmingham. Yes, we have. 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Make sure you've got DAB Plus and then retune it to Laika Radio Birmingham. Oh my gosh, I'm so happy. I really, really am. And you know what? This is really nice because it's kind of near to our birthday here at Laika Gold, UK's number one Asian retro music station, Laika Gold. Oh my gosh, so many things happening. And you know why I'm excited? Because it's September, 4 months till 2027. And you're probably thinking, Kaj, you are mad. Well, okay, I'm a bit nervous as well because all the things I wanted to do this year, it's kind of happening, it's kind of manifesting, but I want to know how you are doing. So do let me know. And I'm excited because here at Laika Radio Network, we've got lots of things happening. And when I mean by lots of things, I mean things where you are involved. Yes! First of all, as we mentioned, today we launched Laika Radio Birmingham. And then we've got our birthday coming up at Laika Gold, UK's number one Asian retro music station. We've still got Surinderella, the stage musical touring. Your nearest venue and tickets are, of course, Rifko Theatre. 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We've got so many things happening. I don't know where to start. I wish this was in calendar order. So we've got the Diwali story, which, by the way, is trending on our podcast. On our 31st episode, we talk about this particular story, Diwali story. I'll tell you more details about that very soon. We've got Atif Aslam on Friday, 11th of September in Manchester. Oh my gosh. We've got Kavita Krishnamurthy in November. We've got Sunil Grover in October. Anudit Narayan and Aditya Narayan in December. I'm going to give you all these details later on. You've just got to stay locked in and make sure that you attend these events with us here at Laika Radio Network.
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1: I get it. Kids are back this week and there's a lot of ironing going on, a lot of shopping, last minute shopping going on. And I get it. Everyone's really, really, really busy. But hey, listen, chillax. We are here to, of course, make your day run really smoothly at Laika Radio Network. I wanted to ask you, it's been on my mind for a few days now. You know, as we go back to school and as we look forward to the kids going back, it kind of does take us back, you know, in our days as well when we were preparing to go back to school. And last week I asked you, what is it that you were looking forward to when you go back to school? And some of you said meeting your friends after the 6 week break. Some of you said meeting your new teacher. Some of you said going into a new classroom. Yeah, that's all fun. I love it. It's all exciting. Tell me one thing though. What subject did you like the most in school? What subject did you like the most in school and why? Tell me now.
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4: Simon James backing up now on the M1 South from Coville to the A46 at Leicester North, junction 22 to 21A, motorway partially blocked by an obstruction. There's also delays on the northbound M6 coming up from the West Midlands, Spaghetti Junction to Great Bar, junction 6 to 7, two lanes taken out by a broken down lorry. Did have a breakdown earlier on the southbound M5 into Worcestershire, still picking up queues for now. M42 to Droitwich, junctions 4A to 5, heavy in Wolverhampton, on St Peter's, the Ring Road, approaching Stafford Street in the roadworks. In the centre of Birmingham on the one-way system, Livery Street is blocked. That's because of a sinkhole. That's the latest traffic and travel.
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0: Creatives Team Events and Peace Nation UK proudly presents the Virasat Tour UK with the one and only Lakhwinder Wadali. On Friday the 16th of October at Crystal Grand Slough. On Sunday the 18th of October at the ICC Birmingham. 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

0: Drake on the vocals there. Picturize on, no, sorry, Udit Narayan on the vocals there. Picturize on Aamir Khan. Come with Jaise Khade Hai from the hit film Dil, released in 1990. So Sunana's asked me, Kajal, why do you not like the film Sergeant? Do you really want me to answer that? I love it. I love the music. Nadeem Shravan. The reason being is, right, when you actually watch, I was talking to Donnie Brasco about this. When you actually watch the film, Madhuri Dixit is in love with someone she's never met. She's got this empty photo frame in her room just for this singer that she's madly in love with, just for his picture. And then she magically falls in love with him and then really, you know, believes that Sanjay Dutt is that, you know, singer. She falls in love and then at the end when she finds out he's not the, no, but no, sorry, she falls in love with Salman Khan. And then at the end when she finds out he's not the actual real artist Sanjay Dutt is, then she decides to kind of switch over and like, oh no, now I'm in love with him. It's like, how did you fall in love just like that? And how can you be in love with someone you've never met before? What if he turns out to be someone like, oh my gosh. So I just found it really unrealistic. You know, I watch it really carefully and think, hold a minute, how did you switch on from being in love with this person to that person? Otherwise, the music, oh, amazing. But this film, Dil, oh my gosh, the 1990 classic, Madhuri Dixit with her afro curly hair, which I absolutely loved. And I actually learned what layers were when I started watching Madhuri Dixit in this film. You know, layers for, you know, girls, when we do layers in our hair, that's what layers are. And then her the clothes she wore, I absolutely loved it. Her heels, everything was on point. And the storyline was so good. They're just so innocently in love with each other. And they just want to be with each other. And their parents are like, no! It's all about greed, money, and then the sacrifices she has to make so that he's safe, he's okay. Oh, now that's a film. Really good one.
1: Yeah. Like our radio.
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0: 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Now, the team of this incredible show, they take us behind the Diwali story, exploring why the Ramayan still matters today. Nitin Pala, founder of the Sanatan Events, shares why they chose to present the show in English. 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

people come in and out of our lives. 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Somehow, every single person who enters into our life makes a difference. Doesn't matter who they are. Mother, father, brother, sister, grandparents, our own children, our work colleagues, our best friends, our niece, nephews, jo bhi hai ya. 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They make a massive difference. Sometimes one new person entering our life can change everything. Their presence brings a different energy, their words make us smile, and suddenly, even the most ordinary days begin to feel special. They may not arrive with grand promises, but somehow they bring comfort, excitement, and a new reason to look forward to tomorrow. Life feels lighter, conversations become deeper, and the heart begins to experience emotions it had almost forgotten. Not everyone who enters our life is meant to stay forever, but some people arrive at exactly the right moment to awaken something within us, to teach us how to feel again, or simply to remind us that life can still surprise us beautifully. And that's the magic captured in a brand new person entering your life. Sometimes it only takes that one special person to enter into your world for everything to fall into place. Now maybe that person has come or hasn't come, jo bhi hai, lekin ek hi shakhs hai hamari zindagi mein jo chale aate hain and makes a massive difference. You never know, that person could be you or it could be me. I don't know.

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2: Traffic and travel.
4: Simon James, it's backing up on the M1 South this morning. This is from Coville to the A46 at Leicester North, junction 22 to 21A, motorway partially blocked by an obstruction. Also delays in the West Midlands from the northbound M6. Lorry's broken down. It's stuck on the motorway from Spaghetti to Great Bar, junction 6 to 7. That's taken out two of the lanes. Some added holdups in Wolverhampton on St Peter's. That's the Ring Road from Worsley Road to Stafford Street because of roadworks. In Birmingham, Livery Street is blocked on the one-way system because of a sinkhole. And expect some holdups coming up from Rutland at Stamford, the northbound A1 Great North Road. There's a lane closure after a burst water main. That's the latest traffic and travel.
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2: The top stories this hour. One of music's biggest mysteries is closer to being solved after a former gang leader was found guilty of masterminding rapper Tupac Shakur's murder 30 years ago. The trial didn't identify who pulled the trigger in the 1996 drive-by shooting in Las Vegas, but Tupac's friend and former music producer Daryl Harper says the verdict brings some closure.
3: I really feel like his speech and in the boasting, I think he did it to himself. In a way, I'm kind of glad he did it to himself. Because if he's responsible for it, somebody just didn't get away with killing my friend.
2: £110 million worth of existing cash will go into speeding up the building of more prison places in England and Wales. To free up space, some criminals will be eligible for early release from next month. Tim Edwards' daughter Elle was shot outside a Wirral pub on Christmas Eve in 2022. He's worried a man jailed for assisting the gunman could be freed with the weapon never found.
4: He's never showed any remorse. All he's shown is absolute...

0: contempt for the justice system, and he's tried to use the justice system to get his own freedom. That gun is still out there, and there's nothing to stop him in October coming out and using that gun on someone else.
1: A 23-year-old man's due in court after being charged with murder over a house fire on Teesside on Wednesday. A 7-year-old girl and her aunt died in Grangetown near Middlesbrough. More than 1,000 people have been confirmed dead after last week's flash floods in Nepal and Tibet. The fates of up to 48 missing British nationals remain unknown. Average house prices went up slightly last month. Figures from Nationwide show they rose by 0.2% following a small dip in July. A typical UK home now costs £275,465. And Arsenal's manager says his side's 1-0 win at Aston Villa last night was massive. They've won the first two matches of their Premier League title defence. From Sky News, I'm Cam Hall.
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2: Good
3: morning in London town. Temperatures are increasing to 22 degrees Celsius. A nice dry day. I could have done my gardening today. And temperatures in the Midlands are increasing to 21 degrees Celsius. Another nice dry, cool day. Make the most of it, because tomorrow the rain season starts one more time.
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1: Quarter past nine is the time. 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And talking of which, by the way, can I just remind you that we are now in Birmingham. Birmingham? Can I do the accent? Birmingham? It's Like a Radio Birmingham. And all you need to do to listen in, if you're in the Midlands, make sure you retune your DAB radio and pick up Like a Radio Birmingham. It will take a little bit of time, but hey, just do it and you'll get it. And you'll be able to hear us crystal clear, just like you can in Leicester, Derby, Wolverhampton, Coventry. And of course, here in London as well, we are on Leica Gold. 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We really are very like it out this morning, aren't we?
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1: This morning we're talking about our favourite subjects back at school. What were your favourite subjects? We've got quite a few of you actually. I do apologise, I didn't actually mention your names earlier on. Vijay is not playing golf today, he's joining me later than usual. Thank you. At least he has joined me. His favourite subjects were maths, chemistry and physics. Aww. And he said, I love the morning mantra. I met my wife in 1973 and never looked back since. Meri patni meri ghar ki lakshmi hai. Kya baat hai? Kya dialogue mara subah subah? Arjun, good morning to you as well. Bhavna, you said your favourite subjects in school were maths and English. Nice. Roop Sahi, after a long time, where have you been hiding? You said your favourite subject was truancy. Oh yeah, okay. Don't get much of that these days. Zaheer, Karachi se likhte hain, my favourite subject in school time, drawing, because pure week mein ek din ki sikhai jata hai. Kya? Kya? I didn't get that. Can somebody help me there? Okay, Zaheer, can you help me there? Minal is loving the music as always. Good, good, good. And we've got here number ending in 411. Thank you. Thank you for your message. Pratibha, good morning. You're loving the music as well. Aruna is just typing away. She's enjoying the bank holiday weekend with the friends and family. She absolutely loved it. And good morning to Girish as well. Can I just remind you, I don't want to be a downer, yeah, but the next bank holiday weekend is going to be in 4 months' time. No, wait, October, November, December. 3 months, 3.5 months' time. Just saying, no more bank holidays until 3.5 months. I am so cruel, aren't I? All right. Well, look, let me cheer you up. Mala Sinha is our artist of the week. Which song are you going to choose for her? Go on, it's your choice.
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1: In the meantime, let's get back to the music. We've started off with two beautiful back-to-back tracks, as always, with Bagi and Ram Balram, which, by the way, was chosen by Donnie Brasco this morning. Yeah, I put him on the spot. I said, give me an 80s track. And he said, Ram Balram. Good one. From the film Roti, I've got a lovely Kishore Kumar and Lata Jeevan coming up next.
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3: I'm Louisa Gale, and it remains slow northbound on the M6 this Tuesday morning. A broken down lorry has closed two lanes between 6th Spaghetti Junction up towards 7th The Great Bar, and slow southbound on the M1 heading towards Leicester. That remains partially blocked to south of Junction 22, the A50 at Colville. And of course, you head north on the A1 through Stamford on yesterday's burst water main. You've got a lane still out on the Great North Road from Casterton Lane towards Colchester with services roundabout. And in Wolverhampton, it's really slow this morning on Ring Road St Peter's. It's because work's taking place in Waterloo Road and Stafford Street, and in Birmingham after a sinkhole appeared in the carriageway. Livery Street still closed between Barrack Street and Colmore Row.
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0: Neelam requested this beautiful classic Dil Tera Deewana Hai Sanam, of course, with Mala Sinha as our artist of the week. Thank you so much. A lovely one. I love this one. 9:36 is the time. Good morning. Mahesh Rathod, and you said I'd like to hear Sapne Hi Sapne by Lata Ji film Naya Roshni. Thanks a million. Definitely kal sunaungi agar if no one plays it today here at Laika Radio Network. Bummi, good morning to you. And Jasu Kemcho Majama, Aruna has mentioned her favourite subjects in school were health science and English literature. Minal Trivedi is a bit of a creative one. She said her favourite subjects were art and science. You want to share yours? Then do so right now.
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0: You know, I was just reading earlier, it said workers would rather be late for work than miss out on their morning cup of coffee. And here, Donny Brasco and I, early morning, run into the studio because we grabbed that one cup of cappuccino before we start our show. Oh, it really makes a difference. Really does. Purnima up next from the hit film, Elan.

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0: What a classic. That's Lata Ji on the vocals with Ram Avatar, you heard here on The Breakfast Show. Good morning. Apparently today is Ginger Cat Appreciation Day. So if you've got a ginger cat, then you appreciate it. And National Tofu Day. Little Black Dress Day. Interesting. Anyone wearing a black dress today? I don't know. Anyone eating tofu today? If you're not, then make it today. And if you've got a ginger cat, then let's appreciate your ginger cat day. Oh, it's like Garfield. Garfield was ginger, right?
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0: This is what I love about our listeners. I just got a really random message from Jyotsna Shah. She says, have a good day. Already September. Thank you so much to you and Leica Gold Radio Team presenters. How sweet is that? So sweet. Thank you so much, Jyotsna. And thank you for listening into Leica Radio Network. Don't forget, Ritu Sharma sitting in for Roy Sharma up next on Leica Gold and Leica Radio Midlands. We've got Anuj Radia sitting in for Kush at Leica Radio London. We've got Tavish in Manchester. And we have Ritu Sharma also, Leica Radio Birmingham. 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
3: I'm Louisa Gale, and it's slow now heading down to Birmingham through Selly Oak on the A4040. An accident partially blocking the carriageway at Harborne Lane Island, and it's queuing as well in Bearwood on the A456 Hagley Road. An accident partially blocking the carriageway around Gillett Road. It's crawling as well as you head north on the M6 towards a broken down lorry. Still closing two lanes between 6 Spaghetti Junction up towards 7 The Great Bar, as it is in Wolverhampton City Centre on Ring Road, St Peter's, because the roadworks now taking place there between Waterloo Road and the A449 Stafford Street, although moving better now southbound on the M1, which is fully reopened between junction 22 for the A50 at Colville down towards Leicester and the A46 at junction 21A.
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2: Top stories this hour. An ex-gang boss has become the only person convicted over the drive-by shooting of rapper Tupac Shakur in Las Vegas. Seen as the mastermind rather than the one who pulled the trigger, Dwayne Davis has been found guilty of murder almost 30 years on. Tupac fan Jessica Martin's been in the courtroom throughout the trial.
3: I feel like I understand him more, and I know it sounds weird, but it just makes me appreciate all his work a lot more, and very happy for the outcome and for his family, most of all.
2: Andy Burnham's summer spending promises will be scrutinised as he addresses the Commons for the first time as Prime Minister. He'll come up against a new-look Tory front bench after yesterday's Conservative shadow cabinet reshuffle. A man's been charged with murder over a deadly house fire on Teesside. A 7-year-old girl and her aunt died in Grangetown near Middlesbrough last Wednesday. Scotland's First Minister claims the UK's in a perilous state as he prepares to set out his next programme for government in Holyrood. We're told tackling the cost of living will be a principal issue for John Swinney. Children in England are beginning to receive a flu vaccine, which can be given in schools in the form of a nasal spray. Amani Rana reports.
4: Pregnant women will be offered the jab from today too, with the NHS rolling them out in pharmacies, mobile vans and surgeries. Parents of 2 and 3-year-olds will also be invited through their GP practice. The virus can spread quickly among children, with the programme extending to other vulnerable groups, including the elderly, from next month. NHS officials claim almost 19 million people had their flu vaccines last winter, helping to avoid around 104,000 hospital admissions.
2: And the first of this winter's storms have been named. Among them is Chloe, which was chosen in honour of a 5-year-old weather enthusiast whose mum put forward the suggestion. Storms are named when it's thought they could have a medium or high impact. From Sky News, I'm Cam.

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2: The top stories this hour. Andy Burnham is expected to call for more public control over water, energy and transport when he addresses the Commons for the first time as Prime Minister. There'll be new faces on both front benches this afternoon after Conservative leader Kemi Badenoch changed her top team yesterday. Shadow Justice Secretary Nick Timothy, who kept his job, says his party's ready if an early election is called.
3: This reshuffle gives us a team that is, I think, not only a strong set of communicators and people with the experience for their positions, but also a group of people who I think are a very plausible government in waiting.
2: Well, ministers are also hoping to build hundreds of extra prison places in England and Wales faster after bringing forward £110 million worth of spending. The money, which comes from existing budgets, will also help convert unused spaces in jails into cells as part of plans to tackle overcrowding. An ex-gang leader whose memoir authorities say triggered a reinvestigation has been found guilty of murder over the death of Tupac Shakur. The rapper was shot in Las Vegas in 1996. More than 1,000 people are now known to have died in last week's flash floods in Nepal and Tibet. There's still no update on the dozens of missing British nationals. Britain's ambassador to Nepal is Rob Fenn.
4: Access is really difficult. Most of the roads have gone. At least 70 bridges have gone. And helicopters have to choose between landing in quicksand and landing on a mountaintop.
2: Reports claiming so-called Gen Z are more isolated, distressed and less productive than previous generations. Research suggests young people in England are five times more likely to say they don't have any friends than a decade ago. As Scotland's first baby, identified through an SMA screening programme, has started life-changing treatment. The condition, which also affects former Little Mix singer Jessie Nelson's twin daughters, causes progressive muscle weakness. From Sky News, I'm Cam Hall.
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2: Top stories this hour. Andy Burnham is preparing to address Parliament for the first time as Prime Minister. He's expected to argue for more public control over water, energy and transport before facing a potential two-hour grilling from MPs about his summer promises. The Conservatives say their new top team, reshuffled yesterday by Kemi Badenoch, is ready if an early election is called. Justice Secretary Alex Norris says people won't hear that today.
3: They're going to see a hopeful agenda set out, after, and I think people are ready for that. And I'd encourage.
4: Are you ready for a general election?
3: No, I think they're ready to see the Prime Minister set out a hopeful agenda to address their concerns.
2: £110 million worth of existing cash will go into speeding up the building of more prison places in England and Wales. It's part of plans to tackle overcrowding, which will also see some criminals eligible for early release from next month. There's finally been a conviction in one of America's longest unsolved murders after a former gang leader was found guilty of planning the killing of rapper Tupac Shakur. Dwayne Davis, also known as Keith D, faces life in prison over the 1996 drive-by shooting in Las Vegas. Prosecutors say his memoir restarted investigations leading to his arrest in 2023.
5: Hey Keith, Metro Police, come over here. Hey Metro Police, come over here, all right? Thanks, buddy. Come on over here. Appreciate your cooperation, okay? I'm going to stand right here in front of the car. Yep.
6: Pleasure.
5: Nope, we're going to put it down. I know. Hang on. Put that down for a second, all right?
2: It's still not known who pulled the trigger. A man's been charged with murder after a house fire on Teesside left a woman and her 7-year-old niece dead, a 23-year-old's due in court later. Scotland's first baby picked up through newborn SMA screening has started treatment. The condition can cause rapid muscle loss, but early diagnosis can dramatically improve outcomes. And mortgage approvals have fallen to their lowest level in more than 2 years. Just over 56,000 were agreed in July, a drop of more than 2,000 on June. From Sky News, I'm Cam Hall.
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7: Good afternoon. आइए बात कर लेते हैं आज के मौसम की और आज लंदन में मौसम मिलाजुला रहने वाला है. Maximum temperature 22 degrees तक रहेगा और Midlands में भी आज ड्राई मौसम है, बारिश के चांसेस नहीं है. Maximum temperature रहेगा between 20 to 21 degrees.
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2: The top stories this hour. Sir Keir Starmer is to step down as an MP. The former Prime Minister says he's taken the summer to reflect after leaving Downing Street in July. He says he'll now focus on international affairs. Our deputy political editor Sam Coates says it seems Sir Keir doesn't want to hang around on the backbenches.
3: The optics of being a former Prime Minister still in the Commons has always been awkward, and while some, like Theresa May, attempted it, it is tricky. And so Keir Starmer really sort of doing the cleanest thing.
2: Well, there'll now be a by-election to choose his successor as MP for Holborn and St Pancras in London. Meanwhile, Downing Street says the new PM, Andy Burnham, wants to bring back hope as he prepares for his Commons debut. He's expected to call for more public control of water, energy and transport before facing a potential two-hour grilling from MPs about his summer promises. Police in Nepal say at least 60 children are among the more than 1,000 who've died after last week's flash floods there and in neighbouring Tibet. Up to 48 British nationals remain missing. Deepak lives in a village in Nepal and has been trying to salvage what remains of his food business.
4: We have nothing. We're left with empty bags, says Deepak. I've got nothing to repay my debts, and I have to repay them. We have bank loans, things on credit. What are those companies going to do to us?
2: A man's appeared in court charged with the murders of two people in a house fire on Teesside. A 7-year-old girl and her aunt died near Middlesbrough on Wednesday. A report found a wildfire in the Cairngorms across July and August exposed a dangerous weakness in Scotland's response to major fires. More than 3,000 hectares were burned. And Aston Villa have signed 18-year-old winger Ibrahim Mbaye from French and European champions Paris Saint-Germain on transfer deadline day. The deal's understood to be worth £47 million. From Sky News, I'm Cam Hall.
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5: And a gold afternoon to you all. All I can say is 21 Celsius, the maximum temperatures in London and in the Midlands. And today we'll see mostly sunny start with just a few areas of cloud in the afternoon. It'll turn partly cloudy, but it will remain dry.
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5: That was Ritu Sharma in the hot seat of Ravi Sharma. Ab pehli September hai, pehli tarikh hai, aur 1st September, jo kam September gana tha, usme se do Hindi gaane main sunata hoon filmon ke. 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
1: 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Hannah, thank you very much. Happy first day of September to you too. And good afternoon, Bali. I'm a silent listener, and I love listening to your show, especially when you talk about the actors, actresses, singers, lyricists, etc. Matlab ke tributes, and the history and extra information to what we know. For the past few days, I've been thinking of this song from September and the resembling songs from Raja, and today you played it. You made my day, says Bhavisha. Thank you very much for that lovely message, Bhavisha, and thanks for the compliments too. We all try our best to entertain you. And Jagdish from Bushy, lovely start with couple of songs of come September music. Thank you, Jagdish, a really chust fan of music, and he knows his filmy songs. And we got Puneet Bhai from Nairobi saying that Bholanath, Jai Bholanath to you, Ndugu भरत गंगाराम। भरत गंगाराम ने एक अच्छे से अच्छी सी फोटो भेजी है, मुंह में पानी आ रहा है, मोती के दाने, जलसा पेंडा 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And Nazia Shakil, good afternoon Bali ji. Good afternoon Nazia ji. And a big salam to Shakil Bhaiya. And Jasmine, happy Tuesday. Lovely Mr. Bali, how are you? God bless. Aaj jaldi aa gayi, kal latifa thi. Latifa yani ke late latifa. Jo bhi mere program mein late aata hai uska naam ya to late latif ya late latifa. Kal latifa thi Jasmine aur aaj she's back on time. She's Jasmine today. Manu, good songs. Thank you. Just those two words and he says everything. Thank you very much. Intashab ji, welcome Bali ji. Thank you so much. You are so welcoming. And Mickey Paji, oh yes, late Latif is on time today. Mickey Paji, good afternoon to you. He's a bit of a singer himself, you know. Maine suna hai unko, achhi awaaz hai. Gaate raho bhaiya. And Pammy Singh ji from Slough, always with the first message from Aruna, Bhupendra Patel and Pammy Singh ji. And Pammy Singh ji, welcome to program. God bless you. Oh, he always is so kind. Thank you so much. And Kiran Dev ji, of course, aapko bhi gold afternoon. Aruna and Bhupendra Patel, thank you very much. Jasu, Jasu to mere program mein nahi hai. Wo dusre ke program mein hoti hai. Okay, so Sara Patel, thank you very much for your message too. Yippee! Let's get on with the show.
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0: 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Hope you're enjoying too. Thank you for messaging.
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2: The top stories this hour. Sir Keir Starmer standing down as an MP. The former Prime Minister's decision will trigger a by-election for the Holborn and St Pancras seat, which he'd held for 11 years. In a statement, Sir Keir says he's ready to pass the baton to a successor. Political strategist and commentator John McTernan says there'll be mixed feelings.
3: I think it's probably good for him to move to international rather than domestic affairs. He's always been better on international affairs, I think more sure-footed. But it's a sad moment for somebody who had a great election victory for Labour.
2: Meanwhile, Andy Burnham's preparing to address the Commons for the first time since replacing Sir Keir in Downing Street. The PM's expected to say greater public control over water, energy and transport is a priority. More than 1,000 people have been confirmed dead after devastating floods in Nepal and Tibet last week. Up to 48 British nationals remain missing. A man's due in court charged with murder after two people, including a seven-year-old girl, died in a house fire. Authorities were called to an address in Grangetown near Middlesbrough on Wednesday. £110 million worth of existing cash will go into speeding up the building of more prison places in England and Wales. To free up space, some criminals will be eligible for early release from next month. Tim Edwards' daughter Elle was shot outside a Wirral pub on Christmas Eve in 2022. He's worried a man jailed for assisting the gunman could be freed with the weapon never found.
4: He's never showed any remorse. All he's shown is absolute contempt for the justice system, and he's tried to use the justice system to get his own freedom. That gun is still out there, and there's nothing to stop him in October coming out and using that gun on someone else.
2: And the Met Office says this summer's been the UK's warmest on record. Temperatures averaged 16.5 degrees during June, July and August. From Sky News, I'm Faye De Silva.
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5: With temperatures of 21 Celsius in London and in the Midlands, it'll be mostly sunny and just a few areas of cloud. In the afternoon, it'll turn partly cloudy, but it will remain dry.
0: 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LYCA. This is Leica. Bali Brambat.
5: One down, two to go. 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

0: serve as a backbencher. Meanwhile, Andy Burnham will argue there should be more public control over water and energy when he makes his first address to Parliament as Prime Minister. His statement shortly will be his first time at the Commons dispatch box in 16 years. Mass burials are taking place in Nepal as the number of people killed in devastating floods across the Himalayas passes 1,000. Up to 48 Britons are missing. A mental health nurse who failed to check on a patient before her death because of a grudge has been jailed. Lawrence Chapong should have carried out observations every 5 minutes on Amy Barber before the 22-year-old took her life at a hospital on Merseyside. Children in England are beginning to receive a flu vaccine, which can be given in schools as a nasal spray. They're among the first groups eligible. Armani Rana reports.
1: Pregnant women will be offered the jab from today too, with the NHS rolling them out in pharmacies, mobile vans and surgeries. Parents of 2- and 3-year-olds will also be invited through their GP practice. The virus can spread quickly among children, with the programme extending to other vulnerable groups, including the elderly, from next month. NHS officials claim almost 19 million people had their flu vaccines last winter, helping to avoid around 104,000 hospital admissions.
0: And another weather record's been broken, with the summer being the hottest ever in the UK. The Met Office says the average temperature was 16.5 degrees. From Sky News, I'm Fader Silver.
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3: Temperatures will recede from 21 Celsius to 14 Celsius in London, and the weather tonight will be mostly cloudy with largely dry spots, and the odd spot of rain cannot be ruled out under the thick cloud, however. And in the East Midlands, temperatures will recede from 21 Celsius to 13 Celsius as the nice night progresses. Spells of light rain will move in.
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3: Two down and one to go. Hope you enjoyed the tribute to Raj Kamal. And now, some Chatpate Gaane. And our artist of the week, who happens to be none other than Mala Sinha. You're going to enjoy this hour.
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18: It was just another day, a familiar drive through familiar country. 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
4: Problems as you make the journey around Stamford this afternoon. Northbound the Great North Road, we've got a lane out that stretch of the A1 because of a burst water main. That's from the Rutland Water Turn through to Stretton. Thurmston traffic busy as well. Looks like traffic lights all out of order on Troon Way out towards Nicholas Road. So for the moment, certainly some additional caution required to get through there. Busy at Starbridge as well, with some restrictions lingering after a serious fire a couple of weeks back. Racecourse Lane certainly still shut as a result of that, from Norton Road through to Worcester Lane, so you will find a diversion extending journey times. Thankfully elsewhere, not a bad picture overall. All looking good on the motorway network for now. No issues for the roadworks at Aylston. That's the latest.
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1: The sun is out, and so is me, Bali Brahmbhatt. And ab, it's going to be none other than Sandy Shah, jaise maine kaha tha, and Raj Patan on Leica Radio Midlands. Kal tak ke liye.

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2: The top stories this hour. Andy Burnham's making his first appearance in the House of Commons as Prime Minister.
3: With permission, Mr. Speaker, I wish to make a statement on the direction in which I will lead our country. I come before this House having visited each of the regions and nations of the UK over the last 6 weeks, and Ukraine.
2: It's 16 years since he last spoke at Parliament's dispatch box. He'll use a statement to argue for more public control over vital services like water, energy and transport. MPs will have the chance to question him about proposals announced over the summer. Sir Keir Starmer is to step down as an MP. The former Prime Minister says he's taken the

0: Pancras in London. A man has appeared in court charged with murder after a house fire that killed a seven-year-old girl and her aunt near Middlesbrough. The blaze in Grangetown happened during the early hours of last Wednesday. The number of those known to have died in flash floods across Nepal and Tibet has topped 1,000. Authorities fear further flooding remains a threat in affected areas. Scotland's first baby, picked up through a newborn SMA screening, has started treatment. The condition can cause rapid muscle loss, but early diagnosis can dramatically improve outcomes. And Arsenal striker Gabriel Jesus has completed his move to Barcelona. It's for a fee of £8.6 million. From Sky News, I'm Fede Silva.
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2: And checking the weather as it stands right now for the 1st of September, Tuesday evening in London, dropping down to about 15 degrees Celsius, light cloud and gentle breeze. Tomorrow in London, about 21 degrees Celsius with a lot of cloud around. And in the Midlands, don't forget, in Birmingham, as we are available full scale now on DAB Digital Radio, tonight dropping down to 13 degrees Celsius, tomorrow 21 degrees Celsius.
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0: Getting over from the long weekend shenanigans, let me know how it was for you. And of course, now also available in Birmingham on Full Scale at Dear British Radio. We'll be talking more about that a bit later on. And my thanks also going out to Vishwa Nagar and to Valley Brumbert. They're both back tomorrow at 1. Let's do Drive.
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0: It is so good, isn't it? Master Mugger and Playing Down Like a Radio is eating with the Jinmi. 4:10, 1st September. It's crazy, isn't it, saying September? Which means that summer is kind of out the way. And it's going to be like all eyes on the festive season, then Christmas. I do like this. This time of the year, it's so nice, isn't it?
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0: And not just absolutely loving the vibes here on the Like a Radio Network. Of course, now that we've gone bigger, of course, broadcasting in Birmingham on full scale DAB. But of course, celebrating the month of September. We've got so much going on. And this week is all about the Samosa Day that we are celebrating across the Like a Radio Network. So, yep, stand by. We'll be talking about that because another chance for you to win a £50 voucher for Amazon. And that is courtesy of Ashoka. So that's on the way for you here on Drive. Away from that, there's also lots happening in the world of news, business and sport. Keir Starmer here stepped down as MP. That is making the headlines right now. And of course, Andy Burnham, the Prime Minister, is addressing the MPs in his first Commons outing since becoming a Prime Minister. That is making the headlines. And if you need to know, summer 2026 was the UK's hottest on record. Do we need any kind of validation on that? I think we knew that ourselves, didn't we? That is making the headlines as well. And there's a fair bit happening in the world of business as well, which I'll be telling you about. And show business. Yeah, show business. Do you know what? Tomorrow, go to the Makidar Honevala here, which you're hearing about also on our adverts, because there's been something that is coming from one of the digital platforms. That's all I'm saying. I can't say too much because otherwise I'll get myself in trouble. But yeah, there's something quite special happening on that front. And of course, there's lots of the market that are things happening here on the Like a Radio Network. I tell you now, September is going to be a very fruitful month. And not only have we announced our launch in Birmingham on a full-scale DAB digital radio. So if you're listening to us in Birmingham, please let us know. We'd love to hear from you. Also, we are launching very soon our new digital service, which is called Like a Radio Guzzles, which you are getting to know about. So all that more on the way for a year on Drive. Lots of celebrations. You let me know how your Tuesday shaping up so far and why September is going to be the best month yet.
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0: I think a nudge of playing Young Like a Radio, sadly absolutely fab, from The Sing and also Just Been the Nurula. And Schengen Mata Devon as well. And nothing else but your favourite track, that is your Like a Radio. And it's me, Raj Badden, here on Drive, sponsored by Pepe's Piri Piri. Feeling good? I think you'll be even better by the time I finish with you at 7 o'clock, Hanji. Raj Badden. Gonna say hi to my lovely Jasmine. And Jasmine, lots of love to you. You're very, very happy that Like a Radio Network's expanding. So, fut our fut. Yes, we are, Jasmine. Lots of plans in the anvil over the next few months as well. Syra, lots of love to you as well. You are also saying as well about how you're happy about Like a Radio Network extending into Birmingham. Yeah, full-scale dab in Birmingham from today. And you said, how was your extended weekend? You know what? The weekend was so good. I actually got a lot of time to myself. I also caught up with my family, also with some of my friends. And the family was absolutely fantastic because Raksha Bandhan was on Friday. So I got to celebrate that on Friday on Raksha Bandhan dates, which I don't normally do because I'm in London. So it was nice to be in the Midlands for Raksha Bandhan. Away from that, though, it was a good weekend because I finally caught up on, there's an Urdu drama, Bas Tera Saath Ho, which I've been wanting to watch for so long, and I finally got around to watching it. I just love Farhan Saeed. I think he's such a fantastic actor. And after watching Bas Tera Saath Ho, I think I love Sana Javed as well. She's such a brilliant actress as well. So yeah, I've been watching that. I'm on episode number 19, I think. So far it's into his 30s. I think it's still being broadcast. So really, really enjoying Bas Tera Saath Ho. Also going out to Hema, you're tuned in as always, sending you lots of love. And also going out to Junaid. Junaid, you're listening in Bradford. Hello, how you doing? And also Sham, you're tuned in as well. Ragini, how you doing? He said, congratulations, yet another achievement. Well done to everyone at Like a Radio Network. Thank you very much for that. And also to Bile, got your message. Right, stand by also. As you know, we are celebrating the Samosa week here on Like a Radio Network. Is it Samosa Day? I think Samosa Day, isn't it? It's a Samosa Day. I'm doing the Samosa Week because we're talking about it so much. We teamed up with the Shortcast. That competition is coming up for you here on Drive. Magnus Ebele, let's do today's Filmy Scramble.
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0: So today I've got a Chota Sa Filmy title. All you got to do is tell me which film title you can make with these letters. There are two letters I've added in extra to complicate matters. All right, so today I've got D for Delta, A for Alpha, E-R-I-Y. So D-A-E-R-I-Y spells which film title. Remember, there's two extra letters in there, so chuck them both out and tell me which film title you can make with these letters. D-A-E-R-I-Y is my number.
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0: And also, I've got my choice actors. Out of these two songs, which one would you most like to hear? As always, it's up to you.

0: voting right now. And on the way for you next, I've got a classic.
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0: 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Film Dharmatma. It's coming up next here on Try.
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1: Traffic and travel.
4: Still some delays as you head around Stretton this afternoon. Northbound, the Great North Road has a lane out because of a burst water main just before the Stretton turn. It does mean that stretch of the A1 looking a bit slower than we might normally expect. Busy too around Willington with Derby Road affected by a partial blockage. Looks like an obstruction there on towards the Eggington turn. Busy too around Thurmaston with Troome Way affected by a traffic light failure by Nicholas Road. And at Hall Green, you've got a partial blockage affecting the northbound side of Stratford Road after an accident by the Highfield Road junction. Still some queues at Starbridge as well. Racecourse Lane there is affected by that fire a couple of weeks back. Still a closure out towards Norton Road. That's the latest.
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0: It is so good, isn't it? Ik ga goed blijkt die hoor playing here on Like a Radio. Vocals on McGeerson also. Gunchen. Nothing else but your favourite tracks here on Like Her. By the way, the date has been confirmed for Big Brother UK starting on Sunday the 13th of September. It's going to be a week after the launch of Big Boss. Looking forward to seeing Big Boss because that is launching this weekend. And I can't wait. It's going to be so good, isn't it? Bring it on, Big Boss. And there's going to be this kind of double... The Haas in it? Is it called The Haas? Something in it. Like a double magic. We shall see. I think they're going to be coming in pairs or something. Or there's going to be a double house or something. I don't know. There's all sorts being said about a double outing on Big Boss, which starts on Sunday night. It's going to be massive on Colours UK. We'll keep posting on that for you. Away from that, got to say hi to Manisha. Thanks very much for your lovely words. Dee, hello to you. Dee, you are saying, hey, Raj, I'm eating samosa, listening to you. 600 calories in one hit as I'm having two with imli chutney. Do you know, I'm not a big fan of having samosa. You know that? I'm not a big fan. I can have pakore all day long. In fact, on Friday, I had pakore because I had family around, so we had lots of, you know, when they're hot at the fryer. Oh, it's just so nice, aren't they? And especially when the weather's kind of like topsy-turvy as it was over the weekend, having some of that with the chutney and even some mint sauce is always nice, and a bit of tomato ketchup. Don't go wrong with tomato ketchup. I put some imli into that tomato ketchup. Always nice, isn't it? So do you enjoy, don't worry, no regret here, enjoy, and it is all about your samosa week and samosa day, so just celebrate with Laika and of course Ashoka. Hema, hi to you, you're loving the vibes, I'm so glad you are. H, you got the answer, bilkul correct in today's filmy scramble. But moving on.
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0: Well, stand by. Got some news on the way for you back, Govinda, and also some news about Badshah. Yeah, he's been making the headlines for the wrong reasons yesterday. But first, Kunal Kanjawala, Alka Yagnik, Banjaye.

0: I think that's Ben Chai. Yes, till get mehman. You are not mehman, all right? You're part of the fam. Of course you are. Good night, country. Wala Alka Yaknik. And you had Bumika Chavla in that. Really good song. Film there, Misiki. Anyway, some of the news as well. This weekend, it's all about the Dubai Property Expo, brought to you by NKN Media. It's back this Saturday and Sunday, the 5th and 6th of September, at London Hilton Park Lane, featuring celebrity guests Arbaaz Khan, Jacqueline Fernandez, Chitrang Das Singh, and also Nergis Fakhri. 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It's the radio station that you absolutely love. For that one radio station, just gonna am here, Laika Radio. Right, away from that, there's also news about Karthik Aaryan and Imtiaz Ali. They are set to reunite for a brand new romantic psychological thriller. I remember Karthik Aaryan did a film called Freddy. That was really good, wasn't it? That's one of those kind of, not romantic, it wasn't really romantic, it was more of a thriller and more of a psychological thing. But it'd be great to see him in that kind of avatar. This time he's teaming up with Imtiaz Ali. They were together before in Love Article 2, which was Amy. Preferred the original. Anyway, more hits on the way for you next. Don't forget my filmy scramble. The letters today are as follows. D-A-E-R-I-Y. So D-A-E-R-I-Y spells which film title? If you know, get in touch right now. And my choice active are these two songs.
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0: Adică da, este Shki Hira pe Playing Young Like a Radio. So good, isn't it? Rani Mukherjee with a Shahid Kapoor in that. Dil Bole Haripa Ripa. What about your Feel Good Tracks? 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
0: And the answer for my filmy scramble today was Raid. Raid was the answer. There were two extra letters in there. Gotta say hi to Chirag. Chirag, thanks very much for your lovely words. I am back. Hope you're doing good. Shame you got the answer wrong. Oh no. And also, do you know yesterday I had some homemade gulab jamun as well? You know the good thing about having a long weekend? You can always try kind of homemade food. And I had some homemade gulab jamuns. I'm not a big fan of having gulab jamuns from the shop, you know that? Because it's just too syrupy. Having them at home, you can still kind of define how much sugar you want to put in it or not. But it's nice to get. Even like thinking about them right now, I'd love to have a nice cup of chai and gulab jamun with it. And maybe a couple of pakoda as well. I've got to be careful. I'm going to turn to pakoda myself. I'm trying to maintain my weight, right? Anyway, 4:49, more hits up next. Don't go anywhere. Got my choice out of winning song. Is it going to be Soot Soot or is it going to be Sweetheart? You'll find out next by Sweetie Pie.
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1: Traffic and travel.
5: Still some delays as you head around Stretton this afternoon. Northbound, the Great North Road has a lane out because of a burst water main just before the Stretton turn. It does mean that stretch of the A1 looking a bit slower than we might normally expect. Busy too around Willington with Derby Road affected by a partial blockage. Looks like an obstruction there on towards the Eggington turn. Busy too around Thurmaston with Troomway affected by a traffic light failure by Nicholas Road. And at Hall Green, you've got a partial blockage affecting the northbound side of Stratford Road after an accident by the Highfield Road junction. Still some queues at Starbridge as well. Racecourse Lane there is affected by that fire a couple of weeks back. Still a closure out towards Norton Road. That's the latest.
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Then the suit card that Aguru and that with Urchin playing again like a radio. 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It's huge. Ratch Baden on Like a. In the meantime, the hits just keep on coming. This one taking us to the 5 o'clock news headlines. AP Dylan with you, Like a Radio, broadcasting Greater London and, of course, the Midlands, including our brand new spot, Birmingham. Evening.

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2: The top stories this hour. Andy Burnham's addressed MPs for the first time as Prime Minister, telling them Britain is not where any of us wish it to be. During a statement in the Commons, he's vowed to take stronger public control of services like water and transport and to meet the climate challenge. He says Britain must be blunt about what went wrong, but Tory leader Kemi Badenoch's sceptical.
3: On this side of the House, we understand that this country's problems will not be solved by lofty promises alone. Yeah. In the end, and the Prime Minister will be judged on what he actually delivers.
2: Meanwhile, Sir Keir Starmer is standing down as an MP. The former Prime Minister's decision will trigger a by-election for the Holborn and St Pancras seat, which he'd held for 11 years. In a statement, Sir Keir says he's ready to pass the baton to a successor. Political strategist and commentator John McTernan says there'll be mixed feelings over the decision.
4: I think it's probably good for him to move to international rather than domestic affairs. He's always been better on international affairs, I think more sure-footed. But it's a sad moment for somebody who had a great election.

0: Up Napoli says he has a mild irregular heart rhythm. And this may not be the most surprising news of the day, but this summer's been the hottest on record in the UK. The Met Office says provisional data shows the average temperature between June and August was 16.5 degrees. From Sky News, I'm Fader Silver.
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2: By checking the weather as it stands right now, first of all, in Birmingham, temperatures dropping down to about 15 degrees Celsius. Tomorrow, 21 degrees Celsius. Cloudy. That is exactly what we're expecting. And in the Midlands, tonight, dropping down to 13 degrees Celsius. That includes our new broadcast area, Birmingham. Light rain showers expected. And tomorrow, more rain and highs about 21 degrees Celsius in the Midlands.
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2: Hello, gorgeous. How are you doing? 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Oh, yes, I can say it like that because originally I am from Birmingham, all right? 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With a bit of bang bang.
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0: I go, that's Gagra playing your luck radio. Yeah, Giovanni, yeah, Divani. We shouted Lenny also. Rick Abertha Watch. How you doing, gorgeous? You're right. Tuesday, the 1st of September. Lots of firsts going on at the moment. Raj Baden. Of course, the first day of Leica Radio in Birmingham as well. So hello to all our fellow Brummy listeners. Hope you're doing well. Don't forget to get in touch with us on our usual WhatsApp number. Right, plenty on the way for you between now and 7 o'clock. Of course, September. I want to know from you why September is going to be a special month. Obviously, for us at Leica Radio Network, we are doing so many more big launches. We've got the launch of Leica Radio Guzzles happening very soon. And also, there's something else that we're about to announce as well as part of the ever-growing Leica Radio Network. And of course, Birmingham is a big deal for us because how it normally works is that there's not been much space available in the Birmingham area for a full-scale DAB launch. And when this slot became available, guess who jumped on it first? And guess who got the slot first? That's your Leica Radio Network. And it's all thanks for all your love and blessings that you give Leica Radio Network and the whole team. Right, away from that, there's also news about IKEA. Yeah, Swedish furniture giant IKEA is cutting prices across hundreds of products in Europe to woo customers struggling with deepening cost of living pressures. IKEA has seen revenue decline over the past 2 years as a rising cost of living reduces people's ability to invest in new furniture and home renovations. Also, Victoria Beckham, her company has gone into profit for the first time after 18 years. So well done going out to Posh Spice there. In terms of showbiz news headlines, Govinda is in advanced talks for the reality debut of Rise and Fall 2. So Rise and Fall 2 aired on MX Player, which is now owned by Amazon. So Rise and Fall 2 could be his debut show on reality TV show. By the way, I was watching Kutra Kilani over the weekend. Have you been watching it? Get in touch, let me know your take on it, because I found, I don't know what it is, is it Jasmine Bassin? Jasmine, right? I can't believe she's on a show like that, but then she starts crying after every task. And I understand you can't do it, and I can't do it. I mean, I can't appear on a show like that, but to be crying that much is absolutely crazy. I mean, Sunday night's episode was just abysmal. So, and then, who was it? It was Vishal. I think he got a bit iffy with what's his name, Avi, was it Avi? Avi Nash, isn't it? So yeah, there was all this kind of tips going on, but anyway, that's going to continue cut through Kanani. But then this weekend onwards, we're going to be seeing Big Boss on Sunday night, so looking forward to seeing Big Boss. And I can tell you also, I've got some news about Big Boss which I can reveal to you, and I will definitely share with you in the next day or so, right? And what I've heard about Big Boss is going to be something big. We've not ever seen that in the UK. So I've just spoken to someone, but I can't say anything today. I'll tell you tomorrow about that, all right? So if you're a Big Boss viewer, I'll tell you something tomorrow about what that news is. Tell me how much you're going to be watching Big Boss this year. And then next week, we see the launch of a Big Brother in the UK as well. So we're going to be completely... I mean, sometimes there's nothing to watch on TV. Then all of a sudden, there's all these kind of shows that just come one after another. Oh man, you know me, my trashy TV. I just love watching it, so I don't know what I'm going to be doing. But any time, can't really get kind of gilly. Anyway, moving on.
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0: I've got to say hi also to Sham, who says it's his birthday tomorrow. Sham, you know what? September's been a very special month, isn't it, for you then? So keep it there. We'll celebrate your birthday tomorrow here on Drive, right? Because you're a regular, a Leica devotee. And you're part of the family, aren't you? Right, let's see. Come on, Shannon, okay, Yagnik. Mohabbat, Mona Jai. That's what you're scared about, isn't it? Your name, Mohabbat Niojai.

0: I think that's Mohabbat Hona Jaye, playing on Like a Radio. What a tune it is. From the film Ghassoor. But moving on then, time for today's Lyrical Miracle.
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0: And today's Lyrical Miracle are these lyrics. Tell me which song comes to mind when I say to you, Mujhe tukdo mein nahi jeena hai, Katra katra to nahi peena hai. Is it katra? I'm sure it's... Is it katara? No, I'm sorry, it's katara. Mujhe tukdo mein nahi jeena hai, Katra katra to nahi peena hai. There you go. Get in touch and let me know which song that is.
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0: traffic and travel.
1: Picking up some delays as you head around Willington tonight. Southbound the A38 there, completely shut because of an obstruction. That's from the Willington turn through to Clare Mills. Also build up at Stretton, northbound the Great North Road. We've got a lane out because of a burst water main. So on towards the Stretton turn, just worth allowing some additional time on that stretch of the A1. Also fairly busy around Thurmaston, where we've got traffic light failure affecting things on Troon Way. Some additional caution required on towards the Nicholas Road junction, with some restrictions lingering at Stourbridge following on from that serious fire a couple of weeks back. Racecourse Lane, for instance, remaining completely shut as you head from Norton Road through to Worcester Lane. That's the latest. I'm Ed Shepherd.
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0: It is so good, isn't it? Check out the film Bad News. Thank you on Local Radio. That one to get to Sham, who's listening in Leicester. Sham, I know how much you love this track. So they get that one for you. Playing here on your favourite radio station, of course, Local Radio. Raj Baden. Welcome to the Meditonia. Hope you're doing well. All about your feel-good tracks. Plenty more on the way for you. And another reminder on my lyrical miracle today. And my lyrical miracle today is simply tell me where I've taken these lyrics from. So today I've got for you, Mujhe tukdo mein nahi jeena hai, katro ho katra katra to nahi peena hai. I'm not sure what katra is, but mujhe bhi nahi peena. Doesn't sound nice to me. Katra, katra. What do you think? Do you like it? Want some katra? Get in touch and let me know which song you like. So which song that is, all right? If you know, get in touch right now. Here's my number.
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0: 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As you know, we are talking about Diwali's story at the moment because Diwali's story is the thing that is happening this month. It's all about the stage spectacle, and it's a very special showcase that myself and also Kush from Leica Radio, Greater London's Mid Morning Show, hosted together. And the team of this incredible show takes us behind the Diwali story, exploring why the Ramayan still matters today, with over 300 actors auditioning and a production built with heart. This is a story you want to experience. It's happening at the Royal Albert. Sorry, it's happening at the Ogre Arena, Wembley. It was at Royal Hub Hall last year, and it's happening on the 27th of September. Absolutely massive stuff. And don't forget, you get more details on this particular podcast episode on Spotify, YouTube, Amazon, Apple, and other major streaming platforms.
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0: It is so good. Rathfat Ali Khan, Tosi Kumar, Frank Young Like Radio. Tum jo aaye, sari zindagi badal gayi re. Would you say that about me as well? Would you say that about Laika? You change your lives. I mean, just like you change our lives, innit? Thanks both ways. Hi, going out to you, Tripta, Tripta. How you doing? You got the answer right for today's Lyrical Miracle. Aarti, hello to you. Lots and lots of love. OMG, are you really going away? You're going to the Maldives, Aarti. I can't believe this. I'm also planning a trip, but Abine, if I say any more holidays, I'll be like, what? Any more? So no holidays for me yet, but I would love to go back to the Maldives. It's just amazing. It is honestly paradise on earth. And Zaki, hi to you. You got the answer right. Sham listening in Walthamstow. You got the answer bilkul correct. Anup, so did you as well. And Sham, so did you. Sarah, so did you. And who's his number? Ending with 172. You also got the answer. Bilkul correct.
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1: 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Traffic and travel.
3: Still some delays as you head around Willington tonight. Southbound the A38, partially blocked because of an obstruction. That's from Carriers Road through to Clay Mills. Also busy around Stretton on the northbound side of the Great North Road there. One of the lanes out because of a burst water main. Thurmaston traffic busy as well, with Trimway affected by a traffic light failure on towards Nicholas Road. So for the moment, it is worth finding some additional caution getting through there safely. And Stourbridge, of course, restrictions in force following on from a serious fire a couple of weeks back. Racecourse Lane, one casualty of that. It remains completely shut from Norton Road through to Worcester Lane. Also those roadworks to be aware of as you make the journey around Perry Bar with a lane out on Walsall Road approaching Oldbridge Road. That's the latest.
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5: 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Jay's Entertainment presents Bollywood Legend live in concert featuring Bollywood actor Sanjay Kapoor, playback singer Aman Trika, or female singer Mayuri Patalia. 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
6: 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He'd let his speed creep a little too high as he approached a bend, and he was no longer driving at the right speed for the road. 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Think. Don't let your speed creep.
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2: The top stories this hour. Andy Burnham says he has a clear, coherent and credible approach to growth. As he addressed Parliament for the first time as Prime Minister, he's told MPs he wants stronger public control of key services like water and transport. The PM's also pledged to meet the climate challenge, to boost defence spending and look at every facet of the cost of living crisis.
3: We can make this next decade better than the last. We can lift the prospects of all our people and places. We can put more power into every postcode. We can let Britain believe again.
2: Meanwhile, Mr. Burnham's paid tribute to his predecessor, Sir Keir Starmer, after he announced he was stepping down as an MP, saying he created a platform to change this country for the better. Sir Keir's resignation will trigger a by-election in the Holborn and St. Pancras constituency. Post-mortem tests show a newborn baby girl found dead at a property in Sheffield was stabbed. Police were called to concerns for the child's welfare in the Winco Bank area on Sunday. Jurors in the trial of a woman accused of murdering her three small children in the US say they're unable to reach a unanimous verdict. The judge has asked them to continue deliberating. Manchester City have agreed a deal with Chelsea to sign Enzo Fernandez for a record equaling £125 million. The fee equals the British transfer record set last summer when Liverpool signed Alexander Isak from Newcastle. Our reporter Jamie Carragher says the move, subject to a medical and paperwork, weakens Chelsea and improve City.
4: He's gone to Man City, it's a huge fee. Of course it is, but yeah, they look a lot stronger now. I would say Manchester City, and I would say they're going to be the biggest challengers to Arsenal right now.
2: And the Met Office says this summer's been the UK's warmest on record. Temperatures averaged 16.5 degrees during June, July and August. From Sky News, I'm Faye De Silva.

0: in the Midlands, and of course Birmingham, where we're broadcasting from today. 13 degrees Celsius, light rain and gentle breeze tonight. Tomorrow, 21 degrees Celsius with yet more rain.
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0: Hello, gorgeous. The Tuesday Drive it is, all about feel-good tracks. And, of course, a drive sponsored by Pepe's Piri Piri. So much more must-be coming up for you here on the show. And, of course, I've got my sequence on the way. And also, I've got a competition as well. So all that and more. But now let's do this. Dude of the Year and a bit of Rather kicking off this hour's back-to-back.
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0: Ini Soygirizine Alka Yagnega and Sunny Gamma. That is Alaka Etilna Lagay. With Akshay Kumar and also the Tea Sassy Ladies, Priyanka and also Lara Dittain. All of that feel good tracks, do show Like Her Radio at 6:14. Broadcasting in Greater London and of course across the Midlands. Raj Baden. So I'm here till 7 o'clock. I've got the competition on the way for you. As you know, we are marking World Samosa Day on the 5th of September. And because of that, we've got this amazing £50 voucher to give away. And your name could be in that particular draw. You'll find that tomorrow morning with Donny Brasco on Like Already Greater London if you're the ultimate winner. But I have got a chance for you to win that. That's on the way for you shortly. Away from that, there's also talks of Govinda in advanced talks for reality debut on Rise and Fall 2. Lots of us are talking about that. I think that'll be quite good. I think a lot of people want to see Govinda doing some kind of reality TV show, because there seems to be a lot being said about Govinda and a lot being said about his personal life. So I think it'd be good for him to go on, kind of put the record straight. Away from that, another person that's put the record straight is Badshah. It's confirmed his split from wife Isha Ricky after 5 months in a joint statement. They put that yesterday on their social media. Well, that's it. It's over. Was this, I think I'm sure it was a second marriage, wasn't it? Anyway, so look, that is there making the headlines. There's also lots of news about. There's going to be some Dhamakedar news on the Big Boss front, which I'll tell you about tomorrow. As you know, Big Boss starts this coming Sunday night. Going to be absolutely amazing on Colours TV. And there's also news about Kiara Advani in talks to lead Ki and Car 2. I don't know why they're making the second part to that. And the first one was just about TikTok with Kareena and Arjun Kapoor. But yeah, apparently Kiara Advani seems to be favourite to bag the role in Ki and Car 2. There's also news about workers would rather be late for work than miss out on their morning cup of coffee. Do you know, I'm like that as well. First thing in the morning, I need to get my coffee, otherwise that's it. I'd rather be late for work. I'd be like, I might as well have my coffee first, and let's get back. Otherwise then I'll be blaming everyone else. I'll be like, no, I need my coffee, which is why I'm working so slow. 54% cannot go to the office without their first caffeine fix. A third say they feel grumpy without coffee. I do. I'm like that. You know, I'm just not a morning person. Anyone comes in my way, I'm like, move out of the way. I mean, I say it nicely. Away from that, there's also a fifth of us that have been late for work because of forgetting our mobile phone. Now, don't forget that. I've got this big brick in my phone, so I know it's definitely there. I can feel it. One side, I got my wallet, and the other side, I got my phone. So I know it's definitely there. 6:16. Right, standby. Competition on the way for you, and also my sequencer.
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0: Let's do this. Udit Narayan, Sunil Nigam, and Alka Yagnik. Don't forget Udit Narayan. He's coming 20th of December. It's going to be massive. Wembley over.

0: 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That is a chunky playing Young Like a Radio.
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0: So as you know, then Like a Radio Network has partnered up with Ashoka Samosa to celebrate World Samosa Day. That is this coming Saturday, right? Yeah, 5th of September. Ashoka Samosa is a popular choice offering a wide range including jumbo Punjabi samosa, cocktail chana dal samosa, a cocktail potato peas samosa, Shezwan samosa, potato peas samosa and its signature chutney. 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I'm going to stick your name into the prize draw. And you can find out tomorrow with Donnie Brasco on Like a Radio Greater London's Breakfast Show if you're the ultimate winner of that £50 voucher. 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But you'll find out tomorrow morning if you're the ultimate winner. T's and C's do apply for the competitions on air and online. So, Ashoka Samosa, we're celebrating World Samosa Day. 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
1: Traffic remaining busy as you head around Stretton tonight. The northbound side of the Great North Road still has a lane shut because of a burst water main. That's from the Greetham Road Junction. So for the moment, certainly worth some additional time on that stretch of the A1. Busy as you make the journey around Bordesley as well. Of course, we've got the Birmingham City game tonight against Southampton. So routes around the St Andrews Stadium there, likely to be busier than normal ahead of that 8 o'clock kickoff. Similar story really around Leicester, with Leicester City taking on Plymouth Argyle again from around 7:45 this evening. Routes around that stadium, the King Power Stadium, likely to be slow as well. Also some restrictions lingering around Stourbridge, following on from a serious fire a couple of weeks back. Racecourse Lane there remaining shut.
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0: 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I don't want to be getting a cold or anything. So I thought, may as well just wear my jumper. And I got my shirt on. So yeah, it's one of those songs that's going to definitely warm your cockles up, that one, from the film Aashiqui. Hope you enjoy that. 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Raj Badan's sequencer. Right, competition to chal raha hai, but this is my sequencer. Let me launch this. So all you got to do is tell me what follows next when I give you the following sequence. It is my sequencer. So today I've got for you 7, 10, 16, 28, 52, and then what? If you know, get in touch right now. 7, 10, 16, 28, 52, and then what? If you know, get in touch right now, my studio WhatsApp number. We'd love to hear from you. Once again, 7, 10, 16, 28, 52, and then what? Here's my number.
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0: Would love to hear from you. Get in touch right now. Also, another reminder on my competition that is up and running as well for a shortcut. As you know, we're marking a World Samosa Day on the 5th of September. So every day we're giving away vouchers for Amazon, 50 quid vouchers. All you got to do is send me a picture of a Ashoka Samosa product. Send it to me right now, my studio WhatsApp number. One person will be entering the prize draw with the rest of the winners from today. And Donny Brasco on Leica Radio Greater London. Tomorrow morning, we'll be announcing the ultimate winner. So get in touch and send me a picture right now on the studio WhatsApp number. In the meantime...
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0: Right, let me quickly announce the answer. The answer was 100, all right, in my sequencer today. So 100 was the answer. A lot of you got it right. I'll tell you how I got to 100. I'll give you that tomorrow, right? That whole technique. There's no point in doing it now because I haven't got much time. Right, sweetie, congratulations. You're the latest name to go into the prize draw for a shocker. You'll find that tomorrow morning with Johnny Brasco on Leica Radio Greater London if you're the ultimate winner for that £50 voucher, sweetie. But then yeah, to you. Right, Radio Ollie, you're right. You're back and you're ready to rock and roll. There she is. She's on the way next, and I'll be back tomorrow at 4. Enjoy your evening. Stay warm. Bye.
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4: Not a great deal of change out there tonight. Still fairly busy around Stretton, northbound the Great North Road. We've got a lane out because of a burst water main just by the Greetham Road junction. So heading on that stretch of the A1, perhaps just worth some additional time to get through. Similar advice really around Starbridge, where we continue to see those restrictions following on from Serious Fire a couple of weeks back. Racecourse Lane, one casualty of that from Norton Road through to Worcester Lane. Expect queues around Leicester as well this evening. Kick off just over an hour's time. Leicester City against Plymouth Argyle to the King Power Stadium route. Are going to be busier than normal, and I suspect around Birmingham as well, in the Bordesley area ahead of the Birmingham City match tonight at St Andrews Stadium. Things will be slow there as well.
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2: Top stories this hour. Andy Burnham's vowed problem solving over point scoring will define his time as Prime Minister as he addressed MPs for the first time since entering Number 10. He's told the Commons he wants to bring back hope, extend devolution and fix social care. But he warned the country's not where any of us wish it to be. Our chief political correspondent John Craig thinks the PM will be satisfied.
3: He was pretty candid in his pledges to, as he put it, solve problems, more devolution and so on. Tackling decline in the high streets. Labour MPs loved it. They're all going for drinks in the Number 10 garden this evening. That's a good way to get Labour MPs on side, isn't it?
2: Meanwhile, Sir Keir Starmer's announced he's resigning as an MP, sparking a North London by-election. The former Prime Minister says he'll focus on new work on international affairs. His successor, Mr. Burnham's, praised his lifetime of public service. Tom Baldwin, who's written a biography about Sir Keir, thinks he'll be relieved.
4: He didn't want to hang around staring at the back of Andy Burnham's head. He didn't want to be a Ted Heath or a Margaret Thatcher, you know, causing trouble from the backbenches or sulking away. He wants to get on with his life, and I think this is the best thing for him, best thing for his family, and best thing for the government.
2: Nepal's army says a British citizen's among 119 people rescued from the scene of devastating floods today. It says they were flown to safety, while separate search operations have found 26 people, including foreigners, trapped in a tunnel. A man's appeared in court charged with murder after a house fire that killed a 7-year-old girl near Middlesbrough. The blaze in Grangetown happened during the early hours of Wednesday. Manchester City have signed Enzo Fernandez for a record equaling £125 million. He moves from Chelsea. And Jonathan Bailey's pulled out of the London revival of Sunday in the Park with George following the exit of co-star Ariana Grande. The singer's taking a step back from the public eye. From Sky News, I'm Fader Silver.
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5: 2 minutes past seven. Good evening. You're tuned into Leica, looking at that weather for you now. A fine evening ahead of us with plenty of sunny spells, maybe the odd isolated shower, but generally a nice dry night. The clouds will thicken overnight, however, leaving us with maybe a little bit of a cloudy one. A mild night with a minimum of 12 degrees across the region. Go ahead, baby. Crack open your kitchen.

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3: Hi, this is Asi Score and you are listening to my girl Radio Wali. Let me tell you, she has an amazing taste in music. So keep listening to all the songs she is playing.

0: such a big start to your Tuesday edition of the Roller Coaster. Big shouts going out to everyone locked in and listening. Whether you're joining us in Greater London, the Midlands, 1458 AM, DAB Alexa, Google, LikeRadio.com, or the Like A Radio mobile app, aap sabka swag se swagat ho. And of course, we have now officially taken over Birmingham. Yeah, I can't say it without the accent. Is anybody else like that? For certain words, you just have to say with the accent that, you know, it belongs to. Like, Birmingham. I can't just say a normal Birmingham. So even then, could you feel the struggle in my voice? I've got to say, like, Birmingham, we've taken over. So drop me the messages. Let me know what part of Birmingham you're listening from. In fact, I want to know where in the world you're listening from tonight. Get those messages across and let me know where you are partying with us. And of course, Tuesday, which means, yes, for those of you who already sent me a few messages, Reacher saying, Radio Wiley, cannot wait for your 90s at night. It is going to be a true Radio Wiley style 90s at night. I'm going to bring all those gems that just make you go, hey, kya gana laga diya yaar, sari yaade taza kar di. That is the aim of the game tonight, because it's the first one since me coming back. Get those messages across. Let me know you're part of the party.
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0: Big shouts going out to Sham, locked in and listening. 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

0: I do. 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Oh, what a beautiful, beautiful track. Asha Ji aur Kishore Da ki awaaz. Taking you back to 1973. And what a great, great one this one was. Yaadon Ki Baraat. So many beautiful tracks from this one. But I don't know, for me, there's something a bit special about Meri Soni, Meri Tamanna. Probably takes me back to the time where I was working in a theatrical production with one of the companies that is part of the Diwali story, Physical Productions. And this was one of our songs. And yes, Sameer Bamra was my director at the time. So this song is always very special to me. And of course, I'll be talking a little bit more about the Diwali story in a little while. But lots of love going out to everyone locked in and listening. Sham, lots and lots of love going out to you as well. Well done, Bobby. First one in with the right answer. The movie was, of course, Yaadon Ki Baraat.
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0: Bit of time now, though, to talk about something very, very special. As you know, the Leica Radio Network have teamed up with Ashoka Samosa, and we're celebrating Samosa Day, which is on the 5th of September. And of course, we all know how popular Ashoka Samosa are. You know, they've got a delicious range. You've got the Jumbo Punjabi Samosa, which are personally my favourite. But then you've also got Cocktail Potato Pea Samosa, Szechuan Samosa, Matar Aloo Samosa, and how can we not forget their legendary chutney as well. So, to be in with a chance to win a £50 voucher, that's right, a £50 Amazon voucher every single day, thanks to our friends at Ashoka Samosa, you need to tune in to Leica Radio and Leica Gold all the way until this Friday. It's a really awesome competition. TK, you need to send me one WhatsApp message with your full name and a picture of any Ashoka Samosa product, okay? Any Ashoka Samosa product along with your full name. And of course, remember, these are widely available across supermarkets and Asian grocery stores as well. Daily winners are announced on The Breakfast Show between today and the 5th of September. So what are you waiting for? Get involved right now. Your full name along with your Ashoka Samosa picture. For now though, two big tracks. Let's go back to back with one of my favourites. Let's be honest, who doesn't love a shisha wala selfie?

0: such a beautiful track, isn't it? From the movie Ek Rishta, getting you ready for that nostalgic noughties, which is happening tomorrow. Lots of love going out to everyone locked in and listening. Devendra, lots and lots of love going out to you. Hope all is well. Jayshree, lots of love going out to you as well. Saying, Radio 1, really missed you while you was away, but the other presenters all did a brilliant job. It kept us entertained and locked in as well. Just what I like to hear.
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0: Now, of course, I was talking about the Diwali story earlier, but this is a very special episode hosted by our very own Raj Budden with Kush and the team of the incredible show take us behind the Diwali story. They explore why the Ramayan still matters today. Now, Nitin Palan, which is the founder of Sanatan Events, shares why they've chosen to show this particular event in English. Now, with over 300 auditions and a production built with heart, this, ladies and gents, is not a story you want to miss. It's an experience that I highly recommend for the whole family. Now, remember, they had a sold-out show at the Royal Albert Hall, and the Diwali story is now coming to the OVO Arena in Wembley on Sunday, the 27th of September. You can hear all about it on Laika Extra, the sound of British Asian generation, available on a multitude of major streaming platforms, including Spotify, YouTube, Amazon, Apple, and so many more.
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0: you ready for that 90s at night with this beautiful track? And what a vocal treat for your ears. Alka Yagnik, Sonu Nikam, Sukhwinder Singh. And of course, Jaspinder Anurala Ji, Mera Yaar Dildar Bada Sona. Jitendra, lots of love going out to you, saying Radio Wali, as always, whenever you start your powerful show, my garden lights glow powerfully.
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14: This super hit track is brought to you by Tilda Basmati Rice. 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

0: This track has got 90s vibes all over it. Sarah, lots of love going out to you, saying Radio Wally. How are you doing? Feels like it's been such a long time since I heard that beautiful voice of yours. Hope you had a fab holiday. I did. And it's so lovely to have your company again. But let's squeeze in one last big track, because we need to see what's happening around the globe, baby.
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4: The top stories this hour. Andy Burnham spent more than 3 hours being questioned by MPs as he made his first appearance in the Commons since becoming Prime Minister. He vowed to focus on problem solving over point scoring and insisted Britain needs to be blunt about what's gone wrong. The address was his first at the dispatch box for 16 years.
5: Britain is not where any of us would wish it to be. Things are not working as they should. Life is too expensive and too hard for too many.
4: Meanwhile, Sir Keir Starmer's resigned from Parliament to take up new work in international affairs. Green Party leader Zach Polansky is said to be weighing up whether to run for the former Prime Minister's North London seat. A British national is among 119 people flown to safety in Nepal. The country's army's given an update on efforts to reach those trapped by devastating floods in the Himalayas. Our correspondent John Sparks has been on a helicopter flying rescue operations.
6: Seeing search and rescue workers looking for bodies, pulling them out of the mud. There are also people here who need help. Helicopters are bringing in supplies, but they're also taking people out.
4: Another group's been rescued after they were trapped in a tunnel. More than 1,000 are confirmed dead and up to 48 Britons remain missing. Police say a newborn baby found in a house in Sheffield died from stab wounds. Five people aged between 15 and 38 are being questioned on suspicion of the girl's murder. Scotland's Scott McTominay is going to miss games while he has heart surgery. The midfielder's club Napoli says he has a mild, irregular heart rhythm. And the Met Office says this summer was the hottest on record. The average UK temperature in June, July and August was 16.5 degrees. From Sky News, I'm Fader Silver.
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7: 2 minutes past eight. Good evening. You're tuned into Leica, looking at that weather for you. Now, we do have a fine evening ahead of us. Maybe the odd isolated shower possible, but generally a dry night. Maybe the little bit of patchy rain in the early hours, but a mild one with a minimum of 12 degrees across the region. I'm going to say go ahead, baby. Crack open your Khidkia tonight.
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0: Such a beautiful start to your 90s out tonight, even if I do say so myself. First one in what feels like so long. So of course, you know, it needs to be a little bit more special. Hema, lots of love going out to you saying, wow, Radio Wali, kya gana laga diya. Thank you, thank you. Keep those messages rolling. Let me know you're part of the party. Let me remind you about the Ashoka competition that will be closing in just a short while. If you want to take part, your full name with a picture of your Ashoka products.
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0: So let's take you back. All the way to 1999. Juru Gangalam. 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
6: It was just another day, a familiar drive through familiar country. 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

0: taking you back to 1993 with this one. From the movie Khalnayak. Paliki mein hoke sawar chali de. Jazzy, lots of love going out to you. Jasmine saying Pyari Pyari Radio Wali. God bless you. Happy Tuesday. Lots of love going out to you as well. Let me remind you, if you are taking part in the competition for a shulkar, it's very, very simple. One WhatsApp message with your full name along with a picture of you and your favorite shulkar samosa product. It's really as simple as that.
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0: can't wait till he's in concert at the end of the year. Of course, exclusive radio partners, Aap Gapna, Laika Radio. This one was 1996. Well done, Abhijat Saab. First one in with the right answer. It was, of course, Dastak. What a beautiful track. And let me remind you one more time. If you are taking part in the Ashoka competition, you need to send me your full name along with a picture of your favourite Ashoka Samosa product. It's really as simple as that.
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0: Now, I know you're all going to ask me, so I'll just tell you this. Singer on this one is Anuradha Podwal, and yes, Kalladoria originally back in the 90s was from a film called Jeena Marna Tere Sang, 1992. We all know the Bhangra version, but this is where it began, ladies and gents, with Anuradha Podwal.

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0: Imagine. What a beautiful film. Thank you, dance. God rest his soul. And you know, I've got to say, Dance Saab always supported my career during my broadcasting years. Big shouts going out to Inti, locked and listening, saying, Salam Namaste, Radio Wali, dancing away on Kala Doria. What a tune. But you know what time it is now.
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0: That's right, just enough time on the clock to squeeze in one last big track, ending with a bit of Gori Hai Kalaiya. To milte hai news ke baad. Remind you, it's the last and final chance to take part in the Ashoka competition. Your full name with a picture of your favourite Ashoka product. And I'll be announcing the winner on the other side of the news. Goodie.

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2: The top stories this hour. Andy Burnham's addressed MPs for the first time as Prime Minister, telling them Britain is not where any of us wish it to be. During a statement in the Commons, he's vowed to take stronger public control of services like water and transport and to meet the climate challenge. He says Britain must be blunt about what went wrong, but Tory leader Kemi Badenoch's sceptical.
3: On this side of the House, we understand that this country's problems will not be solved by lofty promises alone. In the end, the Prime Minister will be judged on what he actually delivers.
2: Meanwhile, Sir Keir Starmer's officially quit as an MP. His announcement triggers a by-election in the Holborn and St Pancras constituency. Nepal's army says a British man's among 119 people who've been rescued in air operations today following devastating floods. The number of those killed in the disaster across the country and neighbouring Tibet has topped 1,000. The family of a 7-year-old girl who died in a house fire along with her aunt say their beloved daughter will be missed beyond words. Valentina Foster and Natalie McDonald, who was 34, died after the blaze in Grangetown near Middlesbrough last week. A man's appeared in court charged with their murders. Our reporter Shingi Mararike was at Teesside Magistrates.
4: We also heard another charge in a separate incident the day before, which was also read out in court. That was one count of intentional strangulation, a separate issue said to have happened the day before the fire. Jaden Wright has been remanded in custody. He will next appear at Teesside Crown Court on the 3rd of September.
2: Manchester City have agreed a deal with Chelsea to sign Enzo Fernandez for a record equaling £125 million. The fee matches the British transfer record set last summer when Liverpool signed Alexander Isak. And Ariana Grande is performing her final concert at London's O2 Arena tonight. It's ahead of her break from public life. From Sky News, I'm Faye De Silva.
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5: 2 minutes past nine. Good evening. You're tuned in to Leica, looking at that weather for you. Now, mostly dry overnight. Maybe the odd spot of rain in the early hours, but a mild night with a minimum of 12 degrees across the region. Generally, that light rain will continue in the early hours of tomorrow, but will leave us with a nice dry afternoon and bright spells. A little bit more breezy towards the Midlands, but a maximum of 23 degrees.
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5: But it's the Lazy Lounge, baby. We're winding down, we're relaxing, we're getting ready for the night ahead, and I'm going to extend the competition by another 6 minutes. So get in touch as we go for two big tracks.
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0: such a beautiful, beautiful track, isn't it? Arijit Singh with Nihira Joshi Sajde there from the movie Kill Dil. Exactly 12 minutes past 9. Good evening. You're tuned in. It's Anlaika. Whether you're joining us in Greater London or the Midlands, 14:58 a.m. DAB Alexa, Google Home, LaikaRadio.com, or that Laika Radio mobile app. Up sabka swag, so swagato, baby. Get those messages across and let me know you're still part of the party. Kamal, lots and lots of love are going out to you. Kamal Prabhakar is locked in and listening, saying, welcome back, Radio Wali. And of course, as you know, Kamalji led our cricket correspondence earlier this summer, and I had the joy, the pleasure, the honour of going down to Lord's Cricket Ground with him. We had a fantastic time. Lekin Kamal ji ek cheez ki kami thi, Meenu saath mein nahi thi, to thoda uska kya kehte hai, uska presence miss hua tha. But we had a fabulous time, so thank you Kamal for making that happen for me this summer. Definitely one of my most memorable moments during the cricket period. Drop your messages, let me know you're part of the party. Of course, the Ashoka competition is now officially closed. I will be announcing the winner of today's competition, who will go into the finale draw with Donny Brasco tomorrow morning in the breakfast show.
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0: Hey, hey. Getting you ready for Naughty's Nostalgia tomorrow. Rab kare tujhko bhi pyar ho jaye. Such a beautiful track, isn't it? But it is that time of the evening where I get to announce the winner of today's competition. So, of course, as I said, a big shout out to everyone locked in and listening and everybody who's taken part. And the system has now chosen its winner. And let's see who has been chosen for today. It is Jazzy Randhawa, your number ending in 146. Congratulations, you are today's winner. And make sure you tune in to The Breakfast Show with Donny Brasco tomorrow morning to see if you have won the Amazon £50 voucher. Thanks to our friends Ashoka Samosa.
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0: Beautiful track, isn't it? The movie was a Barood. Well done, champ. First one in with the right answer. 1998. You know what? I really wanted to play this in 90s at night, and I was so disappointed when I didn't have enough time. But then I remembered. I've got a whole 90s hour, followed by a lazy lounge. So, of course, I managed to squeeze it in just for you guys.
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0: Now, I've promised you a whole week of extra Lazy Lounge specials. So here we go. Dil Deewana.

0: such a beautiful one, isn't it? But with that, it is that time of the evening where I tell you how much I love you. But I've got to be leaving you, but forget not, my lovelies. Because in true Radio Wally style, I'm getting you ready for Naughty's Nostalgia tomorrow by celebrating Shah Rukh Khan, our Laika Artist of the Week, followed by one of my favourite 90s numbers that I last played about 5 months ago. So you know what? Be ready for it. Until tomorrow, good night. God bless. Stay safe. Stay warm. Stay hydrated. 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
2: Top stories this hour. Andy Burnham says he has a clear, coherent and credible approach to growth as he addressed Parliament for the first time as Prime Minister. He's told MPs he wants stronger public control of key services like water and transport. The PM's also pledged to meet the climate challenge, to boost defence spending and look at every facet of the cost of living crisis.
3: We can make this next decade better than the last. We can lift the prospects of all our people and places. We can put more power into every postcode. We can let Britain believe again.
2: Meanwhile, Sir Keir Starmer has officially resigned as an MP, sparking a North London by-election. The former Prime Minister says he'll focus on new work on international affairs. His successor, Andy Burnham's, praised his lifetime of public service. Tom Baldwin, who's written a biography about Sir Keir, thinks he'll be relieved.
4: He didn't want to hang around staring at the back of Andy Burnham's head. He didn't want to be a Ted Heath or a Margaret Thatcher, you know, causing trouble from the back benches or sulking away. He wants to get on with his life, and I think this is the best thing for him, best thing for his family and best thing for the government.
2: It's been confirmed a newborn baby girl who was found at a property in Sheffield was stabbed to death. Officers responded to concerns for the child's welfare in the Winco Bank area on Sunday. A British citizen's among 119 people who've been rescued today from the flooding disaster in Nepal. Foreigners are also among 26 people located in a collapsed tunnel. Manchester City are on the verge of signing Enzo Fernandez for a record equaling £125 million. He'll move from Chelsea. And another weather record's been broken, with this summer the hottest ever in the UK. The Met Office says the average temperature between June and August was 16.5 degrees. From Sky News, I'm Faye De Silva.
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0: ये है लाइका रेडियो Big Boss 20, starting from Sunday the 6th of September, only on Colors TV. 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
2: The top stories this hour. Andy Burnham spent more than 3 hours being questioned by MPs as he made his first appearance in the Commons since becoming Prime Minister. He vowed to focus on problem solving over point scoring and insisted Britain needs to be blunt about what's gone wrong. The address was his first at the dispatch box for 16 years.
3: Britain is not where any of us would wish it to be. Things are not working as they should. Life is too expensive and too hard for too many.
2: Meanwhile, Sir Keir Starmer's resigned from Parliament to take up new work in international affairs. Green Party leader Zach Polanski is said to be weighing up whether to run for the former Prime Minister's North London seat. British nationals among 119 people flown to safety in Nepal. The country's army has given an update on efforts to reach those trapped by devastating floods in the Himalayas. Our correspondent John Sparks has been on a helicopter flying rescue operation.
4: Below us we've seen search and rescue workers looking for bodies, pulling them out of the mud. There are also people here who need help. Helicopters are bringing in supplies, but they're also taking people out.
2: Another group's been rescued after they were trapped in a tunnel. More than 1,000 are confirmed dead and up to 48 Britons remain missing. Police say a newborn baby found in a house in Sheffield died from stab wounds. Five people aged between 15 and 38 are being questioned on suspicion of the girl's murder. Swansea moved top of the Championship with a 2-0 victory at home to Watford. Elsewhere, Wolves lost 4-2 at West Ham. Bristol City scored two late goals in a 3-1 win at Preston. Sheffield United scored in stoppage time to beat Bolton 3-2. Elsewhere, Stoke beat Norwich and there were draws in the games between Lincoln and Blackburn and also Birmingham and Southampton. From Sky News, I'm Daryl Jackson.
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0: 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On Friday the 16th of October at Crystal Grand Slough. On Sunday the 18th of October at the ICC Birmingham. 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
2: Top stories this hour. Andy Burnham's addressed MPs for the first time as Prime Minister, telling them Britain is not where any of us want it to be. During a statement in the Commons, he's vowed to take stronger public control of services like water and transport and to meet the climate challenge. He says Britain must be blunt about what went wrong, but Tory leader Kemi Badenoch's sceptical.
3: On this side of the House, we understand that this country's problems will not be solved by lofty promises alone. Yeah. In the end, the Prime Minister will be judged on what he actually delivers.
2: Meanwhile, Sir Keir Starmer has officially quit as an MP. His announcement triggers a by-election in the Holborn and St Pancras constituency. Nepal's army says a British man's among 119 people rescued yesterday following devastating floods. The number of those killed in the disaster across the country and neighbouring Tibet has topped 1,000. The family of a 7-year-old girl who died in a house fire along with her aunt say their beloved daughter will be missed beyond words. Valentina Foster and Natalie McDonald, who was 34, died in Grangetown near Middlesbrough last week. A man has appeared in court charged with their murders. Well, our reporter Shingi Maralike was at Teesside Magistrates Court.
4: We also heard another charge in a separate incident the day before, which was also read out in court. That was one count of intentional strangulation, a separate issue said to have happened the day before the fire. Jaden Wright has been remanded in custody. He will next appear at Teesside Crown Court on the 3rd of September.
2: Manchester City have agreed a deal with Chelsea to sign Enzo Fernandez for a record equaling £125 million. The fee matches the British transfer record set last summer when Liverpool signed Alexander Isak from Newcastle. And Jonathan Bailey's pulled out of the London revival of Sunday in the Park with George. It follows the exit of his Wicked co-star Ariana Grande. From Sky News, I'm Daryl Jackson.
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2: The top stories this hour. Andy Burnham says he has a clear, coherent and credible approach to growth as he addressed Parliament for the first time as Prime Minister. He's told MPs he wants stronger public control of key services like water and transport. The PM's also pledged to meet the climate challenge, to boost defence spending and look at every facet of the cost of living crisis.
3: We can make this next decade better than the last. We can lift the prospects of all our people and places. We can put more power into every postcode. We can let Britain believe again.
2: Meanwhile, Sir Keir Starmer's officially resigned as an MP, sparking a North London by-election. The former Prime Minister says he'll focus on new work on international affairs. Tom Baldwin, who's written a biography about Sir Keir, thinks he'll be relieved.
4: He didn't want to hang around staring at the back of Andy Burnham's head. He didn't want to be a Ted Heath or a Margaret Thatcher, you know, causing trouble from the backbenches or sulking away. He wants to get on with his life. And I think this is the best thing for him, best thing for his family and best thing for the government.
2: Well, the Green Party leader, Zach Polanski, hasn't ruled